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1: Hey, it's Robbie Fogarty. 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Saturday Live, back this Saturday morning from 9 a.m, where Faye Tozer from Steps will be joining me for a chat about Mean Girls the Musical, based on the hit movie, before its arrival at the Bord Gáis Energy Theatre from August 25th. On Travel Talk this weekend, Ed Finn chats to Conrad Breitzig, the general manager for Hampton by Hilton in Hamburg, and the city's connection to the Beatles and Kevin Keegan, of all things. Tony Smithers is here to talk about the Dublin City Council Dublin Fla, which brings the sound of traditional music to the streets this weekend, and where best to experience it. Plus a look at all the big events for the weekend in our What's On Guides. It's Saturday Live, Saturday morning from 9 a.m.
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6: Hi, I'm Megan Scully, and this is Crack August Kjol on Sunshine 106.8. 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

wrapping up another hour of your relaxing favourites. If you're just chilling out tonight, we're glad to keep you company. We've more of your mellow favourites on the way, back to back in the next hour.

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2: Sunshine Gold with Joe Harrington is brought to you by the Ivy House Drumcondra. 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
3: Hi, I'm Megan Scully, and this is Crack August Kjol on Sunshine 106.8. Imi lunasa, mila nigid ochtu akar, vi on talbam purple rain in sahied otsna kjortacha America, August dan sheon, irfa fichia do shachtana. Imi lunigid the shaska do, for Marilyn Monroe boss, I Brentwood, in Los Angeles.
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3: 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Toshi Fos, on Aurani, Is Rahul, Fui Lawher. 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

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You're listening to Sunshine 106.8, Dublin's easy place to relax this Friday morning. We have got more relaxing music before Robbie Fogarty takes over at 6.

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1: 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For sunshine, here's Brian Ormond.
2: The Spire stands in the same place in the middle of O'Connell Street that was once occupied by Nelson's Pillar. It is made out of stainless steel and is 120 metres tall, making it by far the tallest structure in Dublin city centre. The top section is perforated and lit by small LEDs. Since Nelson's Pillar was blown up in March 1966, the people of Dublin have been without a proper meeting place. When the Spire was first built, it provoked some controversy over its cost. However, nowadays, it is known as a meeting place for young couples or as a starting point for the day for sightseeing or shopping. And did you know there's a time capsule stored underneath the monument, so in centuries to come, the citizens of this city can see what life was like in the 21st century in Dublin? For Dublin Sunshine 106.8, I'm Brian Ormond.

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0: O'clock. Good morning, I'm Ruth O'Connell. It's emerged one of the teens killed in the crash on the M9 last weekend was in the care of Tuzla. It's confirmed two others of the five teenagers who died were known to the agency. The Child and Family Agency says its staff have been in contact with their families and it's also liaising with Gardaí. INTO leader Pádraig Tobin claims the link with Tuzla shows the state is culpable too.
1: News has emerged that one of these children was in the care of Tuzla, and this is shocking. And I would say that many people were talking about parental responsibility in terms of that collision, but in reality, there's also now state responsibility in terms of that collision.
0: Meanwhile, Sinn Féin doesn't think new laws are needed to crack down on people driving the wrong way on motorways. TikTok has turned down an invitation to appear before the immediate committee to be grilled about the posting of videos of people driving illegally. Deputy Matt Carthy, who's the party's justice spokesperson, says TikTok and other social media apps should face questions.
2: I think it's clear that social media companies must be held accountable, and unfortunately we have seen how social media has been used as a vehicle to glorify illegal and sometimes very dangerous activities, including driving the wrong way on our major motorways. So the government, Commission na mBan, have to hold TikTok and other social media companies accountable, and those companies have to present before Oireachtas committees when invited to.
0: Hauliers want the Dáil to be recalled to suspend fuel increases. It comes after the Enterprise Minister indicated an early recall of the Dáil to discuss fuel excise cuts is under review. The Irish Road Haulage Association says it would be political madness not to recall it as the government faces pressure to extend the cuts into the winter. Its president, Ger Hyland, says truck drivers can't afford fuel price hikes.
3: Our industry at the present time is absolutely on our knees. We have members who have huge cash flow problems. They've had high fuel costs for a lot of this year. Their cash reserves are used up. Bearing in mind, fuel is now at 193, 194 at a lot of the filling stations.
0: A man in his 30s has died following a collision involving a car and a motorbike in County Cork yesterday afternoon. A motorcyclist was pronounced dead at the scene, Lindsay Dolan reports.
4: The man's body was removed to the mortuary at Cork University Hospital following the collision, where a post-mortem examination is due to take place. Road users who were travelling on the N71 between Glengariff and Kenmare at Caha Pass in County Cork yesterday afternoon between 2:15 and 2:45, and who may have camera footage, including dash cam, are being asked to make it available to investigating Gardaí. Anyone with information is asked to contact any Garda station or ring the Garda confidential line on 1800 666 111.
0: It's results day for Leaving Cert students across the country. Thousands of students can log on to the State Examinations Commission from 10 o'clock this morning to receive their results. Secondary schools around the country will also be opening their doors for pupils to get their grades in person. Michael Gillespie, TUI General Secretary, says it's the beginning of a new road for students.
5: Firstly, I'd like to congratulate the students themselves who are getting their results today. I hope they celebrate with their family and their friends in an appropriate manner. Now, it's not the end of anything. It's the beginning of a new road for them. And it's not all about the point system or anything like that. A lot of them will go into the apprenticeship system, which has now expanded hugely. PLC courses, further education. So there's huge opportunities.
0: And Hayden Panettiere's boyfriend spoken out following the actress's death at the age of 36. Brian Hickerson said her death remains under investigation, but police have confirmed there are no signs of foul play. The Hero said Nashville star was found unresponsive at her home in South Carolina on Sunday, with the cause of death yet to be confirmed. That's your news at 4 minutes past six.
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8: Dry at first with sunny spells before scattered showers develop in the afternoon. Highest temperatures of 15 to 18 degrees. That's the latest from the Sunshine Newsroom. We'll have more in an hour.
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the Saturday Night Fever soundtrack, Yvonne Elliman. Great club tune. If I Can't Have You, kicking off breakfast this morning for Friday, August 21st, final day of the week, heading into the weekend, and I hope you're looking forward to it and you can spend the morning with me enjoying all these great songs and give you all the bits of news and goss in between. Weather and travel updates too, some Ed Sheeran and the Corrs after Curtis Stigers.

0: saying yesterday, Ed Sheeran once stunk out his friend's home so badly they were forced to reach for the Febreze. Yeah, he was more Pong star than pop star when he first moved in with his future manager's family as a young musician. Liberty Shaw telling us about how he used to spray Lynx deodorant everywhere to cover up the BO. And she said, boys don't wash, do they? They just spray themselves with Lynx Africa to cover up the BO. And Ed would waft through the house wearing the pungent spray while they opened the windows to clear the air. I'm sure with his many mansions and many bathrooms, he has a good L wash these days. Perfect. On Sunshine 106.8, Dublin's easy place to relax. I'm Robbie Fogarty. Sunny spells and scattered showers for Friday, August 21st. Highs of 17 to 18 degrees. Got the celeb birthdays next. Dr. Hook and Aerosmith too on Sunshine Breakfast.
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0: 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And this Friday morning, Usain Bolt is celebrating his 39th birthday, probably with a run around the block, a celebratory run. Kacey Musgraves, the country music star, is 38 today, with actress Carrie-Anne Moss of the Matrix movies, 59, and Kim Cattrall of Sex and the City, 70 today. Ekin Jujuolu of Love Island is 32 today. So happy birthday to the celebs and to you if you're waking up on yours this morning. You share with birthday girl Alice Long, who's at Lorcan Avenue in Beaumont this morning. Alice, happy birthday from your son Kieran. Hope you have a great day, and thanks for tuning in to Sunshine Breakfast. I know you're a regular listener. Hozier and the Temptations on the way next as Sunshine Breakfast continues.
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from the Temptations on Sunshine Breakfast, Dublin's easy place to relax. Sunshine 106.8. So I was looking at photos yesterday of these giant lily pads at Kew Gardens in southwest London with botanist Martin Silnevs risking a soaking by standing in the middle of one of these giant lily pads in this competition to see how much weight they can support. A Bolivia water lily can support just over 16 stone in weight. And to test it, Martin, who weighed that much in all his gears and his waders, stepped onto the pad in a leap of faith and hoped he wouldn't get a soaking. But it held his weight, and even his colleague Aidan Pike joined him and stood for several seconds before the leaf buckled. It seems there's a contest between Kew Gardens and Denver Botanic Gardens where they do this every year. I thought I was looking at giant inflatable pools, but these are living lily pads. They'd make a right old Lilo in your swimming pool while you're on holidays. Anita Baker on the way for you shortly. We'll check in on the travel situation before the news at 7 with James Taylor right now on Sunshine Breakfast.

Feelings we're in for a decent enough Friday with sunny spells and scattered showers. Highs of between 17 and 18 degrees for Friday, 21st of August. Anita Baker there. Sweet Love on Sunshine, 106.8, Dublin's easy place to relax. If you like chilled out tunes for breakfast and all the bits of news and gossip in between, well, you found the right show. Hits from Diana Ross and Lionel Richie, Enrique Iglesias, Adele, and all your celeb news coming up after the news and travel at 7 on the way next. Stay

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7: Slow from Hart's Corner to Doyle's Corner this morning along the Phibsborough Road with Guild Street. Busy from Sheriff Street Junction to the Quays. Some delays on Temple Oak Road too, approaching Taron Yr Cross, and Taney Road has some congestion as well. We'll update you after 7.
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11: With the latest from the Sunshine Newsroom, I'm Brona Cox. It's emerged one of the teens killed in the crash on the M9 last weekend was in the care of Tusla. It's confirmed two others of the five teenagers who died were known to the Child and Family Agency. It says its staff have been in contact with their families and it's also liaising with Gardaí. Aintu leader Pather Tobin claims the link with Tusla shows the state is culpable too.
12: News has emerged that one of these children was in the care of Tusla, and this is shocking. And I would say that many people were talking about parental responsibility in terms of that collision. But in reality, there's also now state responsibility in terms of that collision.
11: Meanwhile, Sinn Féin doesn't think new laws are needed to crack down on people driving the wrong way on motorways. TikTok has turned down an invitation to appear before the Oireachtas Media Committee to be grilled about the posting of videos of people driving illegally. Deputy Matt Carthy, who's the party's justice spokesperson, says TikTok and other social media platforms should face questions.
13: I think it's clear that social media companies must be held accountable, and unfortunately we have seen how social media has been used as a vehicle to glorify illegal and sometimes very dangerous activities, including driving the wrong way on our major motorways. So the government, Commissioner Amann, have to hold TikTok and other social media companies accountable, and those companies have to present before Oireachtas committees when invited to.
11: A man in his 30s has died following a road collision involving a car and a motorbike in County Cork yesterday afternoon. A motorcyclist was pronounced dead at the scene. Lindsay Dolan reports.
14: The man's body was removed to the mortuary at Cork University Hospital following the collision, where a post-mortem examination is due to take place. Road users who were travelling on the N71 between Glengariff and Kenmare at Caha Pass in County Cork yesterday afternoon between 2.15 and 2.45 and who may have camera footage, including dash cam, are being asked to make it available to investigating Gardaí. Anyone with information is asked to contact any Garda station or ring the Garda confidential line on 1-800-666-111.
11: Hauliers want the Dáil to be recalled to suspend fuel increases. It comes after the Enterprise Minister indicated an early recall of the Dáil to discuss fuel excise cuts is under review. The Irish Road Haulage Association says it would be political madness not to recall it, as the government faces pressure to extend the cuts into the winter. Its president, Ger Hyland, says truck drivers can't afford fuel price hikes.
15: Our industry at the present time is absolutely on our knees. We have members who have huge cash flow problems. They've had high fuel costs for a lot of this year. Their cash reserves are used up. Bearing in mind, fuel is now at 193, 194 at a lot of the filling stations.
11: And the Dublin City FLA begins tomorrow with performances across five locations. Activities will start at midday on Saturday and Sunday, with musicians playing at Smithfield Square, Meeting House Square, Wolfetone Square, Parliament Street and Capel Street. It comes right off the back of FLA Ceoil na hÉireann in Belfast, which was described as a runway success. And that's your news.
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11: Starting with soccer, Shamrock Rovers drew 1-1 with Coops in the first leg of their Conference League qualifier playoff last night. Rovers head to Finland next Thursday, needing a win on the road to secure European League face football. Defending champions Arsenal and Coventry kick off the new Premier League season tonight. The Gunners kicked off the domestic season last week with a 3-0 win over Man City to claim the Community Shield. Coventry, meanwhile, will be playing their first top-flight game in 25 years. Kick-off at the Emirates is at 8. There's also plenty of action in the League of Ireland Men's Premier Division tonight. Bohemians welcome Derry City to Daly Mount Park, St Pat's travel to Drogheda United and Dundalk host Galway United. These fixtures get underway at 7:45. And at 8 o'clock, Sligo Rovers are at home to Waterford. Meanwhile, it's a busy night in the League of Ireland First Division. Finn Harps are at home against Cove Ramblers, UCD travel down to Kerry, Treaty United host Cork City and Athlone Town travel to Wexford. All of those games kick off at 7:45. And in golf, Rory McIlroy is in a share of the lead heading into day two of the BMW Championship. The Masters champion carded 64 yesterday in Missouri to sit on 6 under par. McIlroy is back out on course at around 4:45 Irish time. And that's your sport.
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11: Dry at first with sunny spells before scattered showers develop in the afternoon. Highest temperatures of 15 to 18 degrees. That's the latest from the Sunshine Newsroom. We'll have more in an hour.
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0: 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Prince
1: 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I'm Robbie Fogarty. Welcome to Friday, August 21st. I hope you're looking forward to the weekend, and it's lovely to have your company for breakfast this morning. Speaking of all things purple, I've been looking at Irish rugby international Joe McCarthy, who's launched the Purple Run in aid of Down Syndrome Ireland, which is going to be taking place in October. He and his brother Andrew were at the photo shoot yesterday, along with keen runner and Delvin man Fintan Bray, who've called on the nation to lace up their runners this autumn for this powerful cause. It looked like they were having the crack in their purple jerseys yesterday. And elsewhere, I see billionaire Mark Zuckerberg and his wife Priscilla Chan are excited to be caring for Strandcally Castle in County Waterford, which they have just purchased for an undisclosed figure. It's been extensively renovated over the past 20 years, and of course, with Mesa having its international headquarters here in Ireland. He's going to use it when he's on business trips here. Imagine, yes, I'm heading off on a business trip. I'm going to be staying at our castle in the Dacia. And a selected group of Irish families are set to have their names immortalised on packets of Tato crisps. 12 lucky family names will get their own monogrammed packs from today. So if you applied for this, there may be a packet of O'Connor cheese and onion or a Kelly cheese and onion out there for you to look for. Grab a Tato With campaign aims to set crisp lovers across the country searching the shelves for their own family names. It'd be kind of unfortunate if your name was King and you got chosen. That would cause untold confusion, wouldn't it? Dry with sunny spells at first, with showers in the afternoon and highs of between 15 and 18 degrees. Got a check on the travel coming up for you shortly, and a Brig duet with Diana Ross and Lionel Richie on the way next.
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0: as we head into the weekend, and I hope you can join me tomorrow morning for the What's On Guide Saturday Live here from 9 a.m. till midday with lots and lots of relaxing songs and some nice guests for you to meet as well. Faye Tozer from Steps is going to be joining me for a chat about Mean Girls the musical, based on the hit movie of course, and its arrival at the Bord Gáis Energy Theatre next week from August 25th, and her role in the show and return to Dublin. On Travel Talk with Ed Finn, he chats to Conrad Breisig, the general manager for Hampton by Hilton in Hamburg, Germany, a city with a connection to the Beatles and Kevin Keegan, of all things. Tony Smithers is going to be talking about the Dublin City Council Dublin City Fla, which is happening this weekend and will fill the streets of music with the sound of traditional hits and sounds. It's going to be an amazing weekend for music lovers, plus a look at all the big events across the weekend on our What's On guides. Hope you can join me tomorrow morning bright and early from 9 a.m. for Saturday Live. Dry with sunny spells at first for Friday, August 21st, with showers in the afternoon. We're in for a dry weather with sunny spells on Saturday and Sunday, but some isolated showers on Sunday afternoon. Highs of 19 over the weekend. Let's get the update now from the Sunshine Newsroom.
1: Good morning, Robbie. Here are your headlines. Eager anticipation for tens of thousands of students right around the country, with Leaving Cert students here, there and everywhere to receive their exam results live on the portal from 10 a.m. this morning. The overall trend apparently showing fewer top marks awarded. The Sinn Féin leader Mary Lou MacDonald has written to the Taoiseach Micheál Martin asking him to recall the dole and stall any fuel excise duty price increases until after the budget in October. A motorcyclist in his 30s has died in a road collision involving a car on the N71 in County Cork. It's emerged one of the teens killed in the crash on the M9 motorway last weekend in County Kildare was in the care of the Child and Family Agency Tusla. Meanwhile, armed Gardaí are to patrol the funerals over the coming days. A man in his 40s due in court in Bray in County Wicklow charged in connection with two robberies in the town yesterday. With just 126 days until the big day, Brown Thomas has opened its Christmas shop. Prince Harry's return to the UK will be overshadowed when he could be ordered to pay millions of pounds towards the Daily Mail publisher's legal costs. And you may have to pay more for a carrot soon. Growers are warning of unsustainable rising costs, with a growers group saying production costs have climbed by 100% in the last 6 years, compared with a growth in the sale price of around 40%. Those are your headlines.
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0: On the M50 northbound, it's busy from Junction 11 Tala to a vehicle on

fire blocking the left lane just beside Ballymount Junction 10. It's causing delays on the southbound side from the Red Cow. North Strand Road is busy, congested at Ainslie Bridge, with Poplar Row slow approaching North Strand Road, and the Grand Canal inbounds backed up approaching Portobello Bridge. We'll update travel before news at 8 here on Sunshine Breakfast. Dakota Johnson, it seems, has split from her fella. She's in the entertainment news. It's next on Sunshine Breakfast.

0: see a Tommy Kitner being eyed up for a Boyzone-style documentary on Sky One, which will chart their rise to fame and the drama among the members of the band over the years. Of course, it features Kerry Katona, Natasha Hamilton and Liz McLarnon originally. And the producers have reached out to the girls to do a tell-all documentary with as much juice as they can. Being one of the most successful girl groups of the 90s, it's felt that the time is right to tell their story. And they're particularly keen to catch up with Kerry, who is known for not holding back. You can say that again. We'll see if that happens or not, but maybe you're a fan. There they are with Hole Again on Sunshine 106.8, Dublin's easy place to relax. I'm Robbie Fogarty. Elsewhere in the world of entertainment, Dakota Johnson of the 50 Shades of Grey movies has reportedly split from Tucker Pillsbury, who's also known as Role Model, the performer. And they've only been dating for about 8 months and ended their relationship a while ago, according to People magazine, after an insider claimed that she and Tucker were very much on the same page and were easygoing as a couple, but haven't been photographed together in some time. And she made a flirty appearance on his new album on one of his tracks with the lyric, "Hey, I think you're perfect." But since they've split, and he's just told Rolling Stones on Sunday, the magazine, that he didn't want to talk about it. So, seems Dakota is back on the dating trail again. Coming up shortly, more great music, hits on the way from Adele and Aretha Franklin, and a check on travel before the news at 8 on the way.
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Highs of 18 degrees today for Friday, August 21st. Dry with sunny spells, with showers in the afternoon as we head into a sunny enough weekend with a few showers on Sunday. Aretha Franklin, I say a little prayer for you. Sunshine 106.8, Dublin's easy place to relax. I'm looking at this book called Animal Stories by Ruth Manning Sanders, which was originally published back in 1967 as a library book that was returned to Meath Library 53 years late. It was originally taken out back in 1973 in July and hasn't been returned since. And staff were crunching the numbers at the library and discovered the book has been 19,394 days late, and she thinks it may have been borrowed from a mobile library at the time, which came regularly to her school outside Navan back then. This is Geraldine, who returned the book to her shame. Yeah, 19,300, it's about, what, 2,700 weeks. And I remember my old library, it was 5 pence for every week your book was late, so that works out at about 140 euros or pounds in fines. God knows if you max that up for inflation, it would be a small fortune, wouldn't it? Coming up after the news, music on the way from Al Green and Michael Bublé. Got some Rod Stewart's lined up as well. He's in the news too. We'll talk about Rod. And Gary Lineker's been offered a fortune to tell his story unfiltered for Amazon Prime. We'll talk about that and more after the latest news update next from the Sunshine Newsroom.

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11: Grand Canal inbounds backed up approaching Portobello Bridge this morning, with busy traffic approaching North Strand Road on Poplar Row. It's busy too at Ainslie Bridge, and the M50 northbound is slow from Junction 11 Talla to Junction 10 Ballymount due to an earlier vehicle fire in the left lane. It's causing rubbernecking delays in the opposite direction as well. We'll update travel after 8.
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15: With the latest from the Sunshine Newsroom, I'm Brona Cox. It's emerged one of the teens killed in the crash on the M9 last weekend was in the care of Tusla. It's confirmed two others of the five teenagers who died were known to the Child and Family Agency. It says its staff have been in contact with their families and it's also liaising with Gardaí. Aintu leader Pather Tobin claims the link with Tusla shows the state is culpable too.
16: News has emerged that one of these children was in the care of Tusla, and this is shocking. And I would say that many people were talking about parental responsibility in terms of that collision. But in reality, there's also now state responsibility in terms of that collision.
15: Meanwhile, Sinn Féin doesn't think new laws are needed to crack down on people driving the wrong way on motorways. TikTok has turned down an invitation to appear before the Oireachtas Media Committee to be grilled about the posting of videos of people driving illegally. Deputy Matt Carthy, who's the party's justice spokesperson, says TikTok and other social media platforms should face questions.
17: I think it's clear that social media companies must be held accountable, and unfortunately we have seen how social media has been used as a vehicle to glorify illegal and sometimes very dangerous activities, including driving the wrong way on our major motorways. So the government, Commissioner Mann, have to hold TikTok and other social media companies accountable, and those companies have to present before Oireachtas committees when invited to.
15: A man in his 30s has died following a road collision involving a car and a motorbike in County Cork yesterday afternoon. A motorcyclist was pronounced dead at the scene. Lindsay Dolan reports.
18: The man's body was removed to the mortuary at Cork University Hospital following the collision, where a post-mortem examination is due to take place. Road users who were travelling on the N71 between Glengariff and Kenmare at Caha Pass in County Cork yesterday afternoon between 2.15 and 2.45, and who may have camera footage, including dash cam, are being asked to make it available to investigating Gardaí. Anyone with information is asked to contact any Garda station or ring the Garda confidential line on 1800 666 111.
15: Hauliers want the Dáil to be recalled to suspend fuel increases. It comes after the Enterprise Minister indicated an early recall of the Dáil to discuss fuel excise cuts is under review. The Irish Road Haulage Association says it would be political madness not to recall it, as the government faces pressure to extend the cuts into the winter. Its president, Ger Hyland, says truck drivers can't afford fuel price hikes.
19: Our industry at the present time is absolutely on our knees. We have members who have huge cash flow problems. They've had high fuel costs for a lot of this year. Their cash reserves are used up. Bearing in mind, fuel is now at 193, 194 at a lot of the filling stations.
15: And the Dublin City FLA begins tomorrow with performances across five locations. Activities will start at midday on Saturday and Sunday, with musicians playing at Smithfield Square, Meeting House Square, Wolfetone Square, Parliament Street and Capel Street. It comes right off the back of FLA Ceoil na hÉireann in Belfast, which was described as a runway success. And that's your news.
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15: Starting with soccer, Shamrock Rovers drew 1-1 with Coupes in the first leg of their Conference League qualifier playoff last night. Rovers head to Finland next Thursday, needing a win on the road to secure European League face football. Defending champions Arsenal and Coventry kick off the new Premier League season tonight. The Gunners kicked off the domestic season last week with a 3-0 win over Man City to claim the Community Shield. Coventry, meanwhile, will be playing their first top-flight game in 25 years. Kick-off at the Emirates is at 8. There's also plenty of action in the League of Ireland Men's Premier Division tonight. Bohemians welcome Derry City to Dalymount Park, St Pat's travel to Drogheda United, and Dundalk host Galway United. These fixtures get underway at 7:45. And at 8 o'clock, Sligo Rovers are at home to Waterford. Meanwhile, it's a busy night in the League of Ireland First Division. Finn Harps are at home against Cove Ramblers, UCD travel down to Kerry, Treaty United host Cork City, and Athlone Town travel to Wexford. All of those games kick off at 7:45. And in golf, Rory McIlroy is in a share of the lead heading into day two of the BMW Championship. The Masters champion carded 64 yesterday in Missouri to sit on 6 under par. McIlroy is back out on course at around 4:45 Irish time. And that's your sport.
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15: Sinn Féin leader Mary Lou MacDonald has asked Taoiseach Micheál Martin to recall the Dáil next week to vote on delaying the planned reversal of fuel excise duty cuts due on the 1st of September. She also wants any further changes to petrol and diesel excise duties postponed until after October's budget. The move comes amid growing pressure on the government over fuel prices. Irish consumers pay the second highest alcohol excise duty in Europe, according to new research by Dublin City University economist Anthony Foley. The study, commissioned by the Drinks Industry Group of Ireland, found only Finland has higher alcohol taxes. Ireland has the EU and UK's second highest excise duty on wine, while beer and spirits are the third highest. And that's your business news.
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15: Dry at first with sunny spells before scattered showers develop in the afternoon. Highest temperatures of 15 to 18 degrees. That's the latest from the Sunshine Newsroom. We'll have more in an hour.
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0: Rod Stewart looked over the moon as his beloved Celtic stormed to victory at a game just days after he had a stent procedure in his heart. He took Alistair and Aidan, his two sons, to Glasgow Celtic Park to witness the team thrash Austrians LASK 3-0 in a Champions League playoff, and he looked over the moon. This is just days after him going under the knife with his sons, Alistair and Aidan. I wonder, does he remember which or whose mother they have or who they belong to? But yeah, he looked over the moon. It's good to see him back on his feet again. There he is with Have I Told You Lately on Sunshine 106.8, Dublin's easy place to relax. It's Sunshine Breakfast with Robbie Fogarty for Friday, 21st of August. I hope you're looking forward to the weekend. And I see hundreds of thousands are expected to descend on Screggan in County Offaly for the 95th National Ploughing Championships, which was launched yesterday. The competition taking place in September from the 15th, with Anna May McHugh there saying that there's great excitement. It's been a tough year for many farmers with difficult weather conditions and pressures on prices. Hopefully the ploughing will give them a chance to get away from it all, enjoy a family friendly day out and catch up with old faces. Is she talking about the livestock or the people? Yeah, but they looked very trendy, posing on a New Holland tractor. Are Massey Ferguson's still a thing? And Alfie, a 17-month-old miniature schnauzer, has been crowned the nose of Tralee. I love this. He won hearts of voters across Ireland for more than 1,800 entries. He's from Newtown Forbes in Longford and earned the honour of representing his country in the final against 31 other finalists, 29 dogs, 2 cats and a goat, and won out on 54,000 votes. He looks very nonplussed in his scarf there. But yeah, cute little Alfie the Schnauzer is a superstar, isn't he? Dry with sunny spells at first, with showers in the afternoon. For today, highs of 18 degrees. And over the weekend, a dry weekend for the most part, with sunny spells on Saturday and Sunday. There may be some isolated showers on Sunday. Highs of 19 degrees. Going to check on the travel for you shortly. Music from Al Green and Leanne Rimes next, though, on Sunshine Breakfast.
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0: Leanne Rimes, Can't Fight the Moonlight on Sunshine 106.8, Dublin's easy place to relax. Just want to give you a heads up on something I'm going to be doing on Monday on Sunshine Breakfast with VHI Couch to Park Run. We're going to compile a playlist of the songs that get you moving. So we're going to be asking you to identify a song that gets you up and out in the morning. So maybe something that motivates you on a Monday, and you can get in touch on the WhatsApp and let me know what it is. In fact, you can get them into me now if you want, ahead of the posse. 087-188-1068. So is there a song that gets you off the couch? Well, if there is, and if we choose your song and play it as the final song on Sunshine Breakfast before 10 on Monday, you'll pick up a €200 Elvery's voucher. So start your WhatsApp message with Park Run, and then tell me what song motivates you on a Monday morning. So we need a bit of Monday motivation at the best of times. So we're going to be doing that on Monday morning with VHI Couch to Park Run on Sunshine Breakfast. Dry with sunny spells at first. Showers in the afternoon today for Friday, 21st of August. Highs of 15 to 18 degrees. Let's get your update now from the Sunshine Newsroom.
1: Good morning, Robbie. Here are your headlines. Eager anticipation for tens of thousands of students right around the country, with Leaving Cert students here, there and everywhere to receive their exam results live on the portal from 10 a.m. this morning. The overall trend apparently showing fewer top marks awarded. The Sinn Féin leader Mary Lou MacDonald has written to the Taoiseach Micheál Martin asking him to recall the dole and stall any fuel excise duty price increases until after the budget in October. A motorcyclist in his 30s has died in a road collision involving a car on the N71 in County Cork. It's emerged one of the teens killed in the crash on the M9 motorway last weekend in County Kildare was in the care of the Child and Family Agency Tusla. Meanwhile, armed Gardaí are to patrol the funerals over the coming days. A man in his 40s due in court in Bray in County Wicklow charged in connection with two robberies in the town yesterday. With just 126 days until the big day, Brown Thomas has opened its Christmas shop. Prince Harry's return to the UK will be overshadowed when he could be ordered to pay millions of pounds towards the Daily Mail publisher's legal costs. And you may have to pay more for a carrot soon. Growers are warning of unsustainable rising costs, with a growers group saying production costs have climbed by 100% in the last 6 years, compared with a growth in the sale price of around 40%. Those are your headlines.
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0: The next road inbound is slow from the M50 to Long Mile Road Junction this morning, with Gardiner Street busy from Railway Street to Beresford Place. Finglas Road is congested from Glasnevin Cemetery to Hart's Corner, and the Grand Canal backed up approaching Leeson Street. We'll update travel before the news at 9 here on Sunshine Breakfast. Gary Lineker has signed a deal with an unfiltered documentary coming to Amazon Prime to tell you about in the entertainment updates on the way.

0: the star of the Netflix series Gentleman, Theo James has admitted he's too old to play 007 after being muted or shortlisted to take over from Daniel Craig. This is despite him being just 41, but he says, "I'm definitely too old now," given that Daniel was 51 by the time he shot his final Bond movie. So he's been put off the role as well and insists it's an example of a place you can never come back from. Which I think he's right, although it's an amazing role to get when you think about it. Look at the amount of movies Pierce Brosnan has made, and everyone refers to him as 007 in interviews, despite him making hundreds and hundreds of other movies that weren't anything to do with James Bond. He'll always be 007, so you can sort of get typecast in a role like that. So, wonder who 007 will be. We're being told we'll get the news before the end of the year. From The Spy Who Loved Me, Carly Simon on Sunshine 106.8, Dublin's easy place to relax. Speaking of Netflix, of course, Gary Lineker's been on Netflix over the summer with The Rest Is Football and signed a multi-million pound deal with them. But he's going to nip over to Amazon Prime for a no-holds-barred docu-series which will tell the definitive story of his football days and his TV career. And it's going to be unfiltered for the very first time and promises insights and reflections from him, as well as commentary from family members. Of course, he fronted Walker's Crisps for years, didn't he? And then, of course, there was the scandal with the BBC, which I think is the real reason people will be tuning in to see this documentary, to get the juice and find out what went on behind the scenes, unfiltered. On the way shortly, music from Otis Redding and Michael Jackson. Got a check on travel too before the news at 9 on the way, here on Sunshine Breakfast.
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highs of 18 today for Friday, August 21st. Dry with sunny spells. Showers in the afternoon. And Michael Jackson there. 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I love this story. I read Charles Dickens' classic Great Expectations has been given a Gen Alpha makeover and is part of an audiobook series on Spotify and Apple Music. It's been renamed Bear Expectations and has been translated into teen speak to help parents better understand the language their kids use today. And in this survey, it showed that most parents are baffled by the text messages they received from their kids because they haven't got a clue about their slang language. And they've translated a line from Great Expectations for Bear Expectations. The original line reads, "And what coarse hands he has and what thick boots," has been redrafted into, "She thought I was an absolute L and my drip gave her the major ick." Now that is a book I definitely want to listen to. Coming up after the news, Eric Carmen and Stevie Wonder got some George Michael to ease you into your Friday and get you closer to the weekend. We'll see what's good on the telly box tonight with your telly diary. And we'll talk about voice maxing. You heard about this voice maxing and the warning behind that. We'll unveil all that after the latest news on.

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10: Grand Canal inbounds backed up approaching Leeson Street this morning with the Finglas Road congested between Glasnevin Cemetery and Hart's Corner. Gardiner Street slow from Railway Street Junction to Beresford Place with busy traffic on the M50 to the Longmire Road Junction along the Nace Road inbound.
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14: With the latest from the Sunshine Newsroom, I'm Brona Cox. Four men believed to be members of a burglary gang have been arrested after Gardaí stopped a car on the M50. Officers say they carried out a managed containment operation yesterday morning. Alex Rowley reports.
15: This operation happened at around 10:30 yesterday morning when Gardaí stopped a Volvo S40 on the M50. Four men in their 20s and 40s were arrested. Gardaí say they're members of an organised burglary gang. It's believed the criminal group used the 2006 silver-coloured Volvo in a number of burglaries and similar incidents nationwide. When the car, which had fake reg plates, was searched, a number of house-breaking implements, gloves and face coverings were seized. Detectives are appealing to anyone who may have seen the vehicle in their area to get in touch. The men are being held at Garda stations in the capital.
14: One of the boys killed in the collision on the M9 last Sunday will be laid to rest this afternoon. 16-year-old Alex McCarthy from Carlow was killed when the car he was in hit another car while travelling the wrong way down the motorway. His removal takes place at 2:15 for Mass at the Holy Family Church in Aska at 3 p.m. He'll be buried afterwards in St. Mary's Cemetery. Leaving Cert students will get their results at 10 a.m. this morning. The State Examinations Commission portal opens at that time, with some able to also collect results in person at their school. In less than a week, the CAO will start issuing round one offers to those who've applied. Education Minister Hildegard Nocton is congratulating those getting results.
16: Young people maybe having their breakfast, listening to this programme, or on their way to school this morning to receive the results and meet their friends. But I just want them to really appreciate this really important milestone. This is the cohort of students who started first year back in 2020, when they were wearing masks, trying to get to know and meet new friends in very much unprecedented times.
14: Hauliers cannot afford to keep trucks on the road with fuel at the level it's at. The Irish Road Haulage Association says there's no option but to recall the dole to suspend fuel increases. The government is under pressure to extend the fuel excise cuts into the winter, with prices at the pumps at 1.93 or 1.94 at a lot of filling stations. Its president, Ger Hyland, says the government needs to bring the dole back early.
17: We're making the call here on the government, whatever they have to do to retain these fuel supports. If that means recalling the dole, well then, that what has to be done. It would be absolutely political madness to wind back these fuel supports at the present time.
14: And a few lucky Irish clans are set to have their names immortalised on Tato packets. The campaign called Grab a Tato With sees 12 surnames adorn the cover of the famous crisp. The 12 picked by the potato himself are Byrne, Doyle, Kelly, McCarthy, Murphy, O'Brien, O'Connor, O'Neill, O'Reilly, O'Sullivan, Ryan and Walsh. The company say if you're disappointed not to see your own name on the cover, have a look for a loved one's or a friend's name instead. And that's your news.
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19: It's Noyex Newman's kitchens, floors, decks and doors.
14: Starting with soccer, Mikel Arteta says Arsenal must prove themselves all over again as they begin the defence of their Premier League title tonight. The champions start the new season at home to newly promoted Coventry City. Despite Arsenal being favourites to retain the trophy, Arteta says his side must earn their place at the top once again.
20: What we need to show is that desire and ambition to be better than what we were last season, a month ago or a week ago when we played Man City, and we have the ability to improve, to evolve, and that's what I sense and I feel around the club and especially around the players.
14: The new season gets underway at the Emirates Stadium from 8. Meanwhile, there's also plenty of action in the League of Ireland Men's Premier Division tonight. Bohemians are chasing a first league win in 3 and welcome Derry City to Dalymount Park. Second placed St Pat's travel to Drogheda United and Dundalk host Galway United. Those games get underway at 7:45. And from 8, Sligo Rovers are at home against Waterford. It's also a busy night in the League of Ireland First Division. Finn Harps are at home against Cove Ramblers. UCD travel down to Kerry, Treaty United host Cork City and Athlone Town travel to Wexford. All games kick off at 7:45. And that's your sport.
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14: Sinn Féin leader Mary Lou MacDonald has asked Taoiseach Micheál Martin to recall the dáil next week to vote on delaying the planned reversal of fuel excise duty cuts due on the 1st of September. She also wants any further changes to petrol and diesel excise duties postponed until after October's budget. The move comes amid growing pressure on the government over fuel prices. Irish consumers pay the second highest alcohol excise duty in Europe, according to new research by Dublin City University economist Anthony Foley. The study commissioned by the Drinks Industry Group of Ireland found only Finland has higher alcohol taxes. Ireland has the EU and UK's second highest excise duty on wine, while beer and spirits are the third highest. And that's your business news.
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14: Dry at first with sunny spells before scattered showers develop in the afternoon. Highest temperatures of 15 to 18 degrees. That's the latest from the Sunshine Newsroom. We'll have more in an hour.
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0: Absolutely. We wanted to wrap it up a mix of songs after nine to get you into the final working day of the week for Friday, August 21st. Damien Rice before that, and Gladys Knight too on Sunshine 106.8, Dublin's easy place to relax. Over the weekend, we're looking at dry weather with sunny spells on Saturday and Sunday. There may be some isolated showers on Sunday afternoon, though. Temperatures over the weekend reaching 19 degrees, which is nice and comfortable, isn't it? And today will be sunny at first with showers in the afternoon, 15 to 18 degrees. Have you heard this thing, voice maxing? This is where young men attempt to deepen their voices to make themselves more appealing to women. And doctors reckon they might be doing more harm than good. And they've come up with some of these wacky methods to deepen the voice, like humming exercises, breathing techniques, and even neck crunches. But doctors say that habitually speaking in an artificially low pitch can contribute to muscle tension in your voice box, dysphonia, it's caused. And it could mean you end up light, tight and breathy when you speak, or even cut out mid-sentence if you overdo it. So you can strain your voice box by doing these exercises. If men didn't have enough trouble trying to flex muscles, they now try to flex their larynx as well.
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0: The Grand Canal inbounds backed up between Ranelagh Bridge and Leeson Street this morning, with John's Road slow from Military Road to the Quays. There's a queue on Church Street inbound from North King Street Junction, and the Nace Road congested approaching Long Mile Road. We'll update travel before news at 10 here on Sunshine Breakfast. Ever wanted to know what radio frequency microneedling was, or suction therapy? I've got the TV show for you next on the Telly Diary, with music on the way for Kenny and Dolly and George Michael too.
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0: George Michael and Careless Whisper there. 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Enda Murphy's hits from the likes of Bill Medley and Jennifer Warnes, Shania Twain, and your Mellow Lunch Break requests for the final day this week. Between 1 and 2 gathered across the morning. So if you're looking for an easy listen while you work, Enda's your man. And Joe Harrington in for the final afternoon for Carol Dooley on the More Music Drive home from 2 o'clock this afternoon. He'll take you home to the surgery secrets of the super rich tonight at 8 on Channel 4. Do you ever want to know the radio frequency of microneedling or suction therapy, or having somebody having the fat removed from their buttocks entertaining? That is the show for you on Channel 4 tonight. But 8:30 on Corrie, Glenda, Mary and Christina give out to Todd for his heavy drinking, with Nina holding little hope that he'll come out of his stupor. At 8:30 on RT1, as we prepare for Dublin City Fla this weekend, Trad Fest has a look at the Dublin sessions with Dervish, the Trad supergroup, at 8:30. And at 9:30 on BBC One, it's the final episode of Android, which a lot of people have been raving about, with Sue Johnston. Michael wants to return Linda, but Sue wonders if she can go back to living without her in the last of the series. That's really funny stuff. Android on the box tonight. Sean Ashmore is here with your Mellow Moments to wind down the week from 7 o'clock tonight to the wee small hours. And I'm back with the Cranberries and Vanessa Williams to wrap up your breakfast.
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Private Sunny Spells It First for Friday. Welcome to August 21st with showers in the afternoon, highs of 15 to 18 degrees. Just love that. Vanessa Williams, what a voice. Save the best for last on Sunshine 106.8, Dublin's easy place to relax. Faye Tozer from Steps is going to be joining me tomorrow morning on Saturday Live to chat about Mean Girls the Musical, which is at the Bord Gáis Energy Theatre for a couple of weeks from August 25th. So it arrives in town next week. I'll have some tickets to opening night to give away. On Travel Talk, Ed Finn chats to Conrad Breisig, the general manager of the Hampton by Hilton in Hamburg, Germany, a city with a connection to the Beatles, and Kevin Keegan. He'll be telling you all about a great city break there. Tony Smithers is going to be chatting about the Dublin City Council, Dublin City Fla, which is going to be bringing the sound of trad music to the streets this weekend and where best to experience it. Plus, we'll have a look at all the big events across the weekend and the What's On guides. Loads and loads of great relaxing music in between too, from 9 a.m. till midday tomorrow. So I hope you can join me for that. In the meantime, and Murphy's here with Dr. Chillout. He's playing hits from Simply Red, Robbie Williams, and he'll get all your requests for your mellow lunch break as well as he takes you closer to the weekends. I'm Robbie Fogarty. Enjoy the rest of

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10: Tyrconnell Road southbound is congested on the approach to Davitt Road Junction with a queue on Church Street inbound from North King Street Junction to the Quays. Grand Canal is backed up between Ranelagh and Leeston Streets, with John's Road slow from Military Road Junction.
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14: With the latest from the Sunshine Newsroom, I'm Brona Cox. Four men believed to be members of a burglary gang have been arrested after Gardaí stopped a car on the M50. Officers say they carried out a managed containment operation yesterday morning. Alex Rowley reports.
15: This operation happened at around 10:30 yesterday morning when Gardaí stopped a Volvo S40 on the M50. Four men in their 20s and 40s were arrested. Gardaí say they're members of an organised burglary gang. It's believed the criminal group used the 2006 silver-coloured Volvo in a number of burglaries and similar incidents nationwide. When the car, which had fake reg plates, was searched, a number of house-breaking implements, gloves and face coverings were seized. Detectives are appealing to anyone who may have seen the vehicle in their area to get in touch. The men are being held at Garda stations in the capital.
14: One of the boys killed in the collision on the M9 last Sunday will be laid to rest this afternoon. 16-year-old Alex McCarthy from Carlow was killed when the car he was in hit another car while travelling the wrong way down the motorway. His removal takes place at 2:15 for Mass at the Holy Family Church in Aska at 3 p.m. He'll be buried afterwards in St. Mary's Cemetery. There are fresh fears the war in Ukraine could spill into Europe. It comes after a drone landed in Romania yesterday. Alistair Bunkel, Sky News Europe correspondent, says the conflict could spread through hybrid warfare, such as cyber attacks, deliberate invasions, or accidentally.
16: To a degree, we potentially saw yesterday a drone, assumed to be Russian but not confirmed, could be Ukrainian, landed in an open area in Romania. That's not the first time that has happened. It's happened as well in Poland and in the Baltic states. It's pure luck that it hasn't. Those drones haven't done any damage, haven't taken any lives.
14: Hauliers cannot afford to keep trucks on the road with fuel at the level it's at. The Irish Road Haulage Association says there's no option but to recall the dole to suspend fuel increases. The government is under pressure to extend the fuel excise cuts into the winter, with prices at the pumps at 1.93 or 1.94 at a lot of filling stations. Its president, Ger Hyland, says the government needs to bring the dole back early.
17: We're making the call here, and the government, whatever they have to do to retain these fuel supports, if that means recalling the dole, well then, that what has to be done. It would be absolutely political madness to wind back these fuel supports at the present time.
14: And a few lucky Irish clans are set to have their names immortalised on tato packets. The campaign called Grab a Tato With sees 12 surnames adorn the cover of the famous crisp. The 12 picked by the potato himself are Byrne, Doyle, Kelly, McCarthy, Murphy, O'Brien, O'Connor, O'Neill, O'Reilly, O'Sullivan, Ryan and Walsh. The company say if you're disappointed not to see your own name on the cover, have a look for a loved one's or a friend's name instead. And that's your news.
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19: It's Noix Newman's kitchens, floors, decks and doors.
14: Starting with soccer, Mikel Arteta says Arsenal must prove themselves all over again as they begin the defence of their Premier League title tonight. The champions start the new season at home to newly promoted Coventry City. Despite Arsenal being favourites to retain the trophy, Arteta says his side must earn their place at the top once again.
20: What we need to show is that desire and ambition to be better than what we were last season, a month ago or a week ago when we played Man City, and we have the ability to improve, to evolve, and that's what I sense and I feel around the club and especially around the place.
14: The new season gets underway at the Emirates Stadium from 8. Meanwhile, there's also plenty of action in the League of Ireland Men's Premier Division tonight. Bohemians are chasing a first league win in 3 and welcome Derry City to Dalymount Park. Second placed St Pat's travel to Drogheda United and Dundalk host Galway United. Those games get underway at 7:45. And from 8, Sligo Rovers are at home against Waterford. It's also a busy night in the League of Ireland First Division. Finn Harps are at home against Cove Ramblers. UCD travel down to Kerry, Treaty United host Cork City and Athlone Town travel to Wexford. All games kick off at 7:45 and that's your sport.
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14: Dry at first with sunny spells before scattered showers develop in the afternoon. Highest temperatures of 15 to 18 degrees. That's the latest from the Sunshine Newsroom. We'll have more in an hour.
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0: This is Sunshine, 106.8 Dublin's easy place to relax. Good morning, welcome along to Friday morning. I'm Enda Murphy, hope you're well today, the 21st of August. If it is your birthday today, you share it with Kim Cattrall, the English-born actress from Liverpool, who stars in Sex and the City as Samantha Jones. I didn't know she was from Liverpool. She is 70 today. Kim Sledge of Sister Sledge is 69. Dina Carroll, British singer, don't be a stranger, 58 today. Sergey Brin, the Russian-American computer guy, he's co-founder of Google. He's 53 today. He's all right for a few bob. Isn't stuck for a few bob, anyway. Kelis, the US R&B star, is 46. And who else have we got for you? Oh, yeah, Usain Bolt. Jamaican retired sprinter is 40. Oh, and Kacey Musgraves, that great American country singer, is 38. And if it is your birthday, happy birthday to you.
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10: Trinity College is located on College Green and was founded in 1592 by Queen Elizabeth I, modelled after the universities of Oxford and Cambridge. The college was previously a barracks during two civil wars and now serves as a university college of education. The expansion of Trinity College began in 1712 with the addition of the library, printing house, dining hall and Parliament Square and was completely finished by 1831. In recent years,

0: This is Sunshine 106.8, Dublin's easy place to relax. Michael Bolton, how am I supposed to live without you? Dry at first with sunny spells before scattered showers develop this afternoon, unfortunately. Highest temperatures today, 15 to 18 degrees. Tonight, dry with a mix of cloud and clear spells. Overnight lows, 6 to 10 degrees. Now, still to come, Dr. Hook on the way next. And before 11, Adele.
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9: Seanmore Road is busy between Seanmore Roundabout and Tom Clark Bridge. And Kevin Street inbound is busy between Wexford Street and Stevens Green South.
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13: With the latest from the Sunshine Newsroom, I'm Brona Cox. The funerals of two of the teenagers who died in Sunday's crash on the M9 in County Kildare will take place today. Requiem Mass for 15-year-old Joe Carthy will take place in Athy, while 16-year-old Alex McCarthy from Carlow Town will be laid to rest this afternoon, following Requiem Mass at the Holy Family Church in Aska. Reporter Barry White says a Gardaí presence is expected at both funerals.
14: The first teenager to be buried today will be 15-year-old Joe Carthy, whose Requiem Mass takes place in Athy, County Kildare this morning. 16-year-old Alex McCarthy from Carlow Town will be laid to rest this afternoon. The Garda Public Order Unit will form part of the security operation for these funerals today, I understand, amid concerns over stunt driving and potential public order incidents linked to the services.
13: An operation targeting an organised burglary gang has seen four men arrested in Dublin. A Volvo S40 with fake registration plates was stopped on the M50 yesterday morning as part of a containment operation by Gardaí. Four men in their 20s and 40s were detained, while housebreaking implements were seized from the car. The 2006 silver-coloured vehicle is believed to have been used in a number of burglaries nationwide. The government isn't ruling out recalling the Dáil early to discuss the imminent end of fuel supports. TDs are off until mid-September, but Sinn Féin says an early return is necessary to delay the reversal of fuel excise cuts, which is due to take place on a phased basis from the 1st of September. The Irish Road Haulage Association is amongst those backing the call. Education and Youth Minister Hildegard Nocton says nothing is off the table.
15: We're constantly monitoring this. We know the volatility in global oil prices, the price at the pump. The Taoiseach, the Tánaiste, there are in constant contact. They're engaging regularly. And I know this is an evolving situation.
13: Meanwhile, Sinn Féin TD Piers Doherty believes the government has misread the mood of the public when it comes to the rising price at the pumps.
16: I believe that the government chose the 1st of September to avoid the political pressure. No leaders' questions, no priority questions, the Dáil not happening. You know, that's why they chose the 1st of September. Everybody hoped that the international situation would have resolved itself, but it hasn't.
13: There are fresh fears the war in Ukraine could spill into Europe. It comes after a drone landed in Romania yesterday. Alistair Bunkel, Sky News Europe correspondent, says the conflict could spread through hybrid warfare, such as cyber attacks, deliberate invasions, or accidentally.
17: To a degree, we potentially saw yesterday a drone, assumed to be Russian but not confirmed, could be Ukrainian, landed in an open area in Romania. That's not the first time that has happened. It's happened as well in Poland and in the Baltic states. It's pure luck that it hasn't. Those drones haven't done any damage, haven't taken any lives.
13: And the search is on for the stars of this year's Late Late Toy Show. Applications are now open for children to showcase their talents or demonstrate some of this year's most popular toys. The deadline to apply is midnight on Sunday, September 27th. And that's your news.
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12: It's Neuex Newman's kitchens, floors, decks and doors.
13: Starting with soccer, the Premier League returns tonight and so do Coventry City after a 25-year absence from the top flight. Frank Lampard takes his newly promoted side to Champions Arsenal for the toughest of opening assignments at the Emirates. The new season gets underway from 8. Meanwhile, Tottenham have agreed a fee of £85 million to buy Savinho from Man City. They will pay an initial £75 million, but there could be add-ons. The North London club have spent more than £180 million already this summer. Meanwhile, there's plenty of action in the League of Ireland men's Premier Division tonight. Bohemians are chasing a first league win in 3 and welcome Derry City to Dalymount Park. Second placed St Pat's travel to Drogheda United and Dundalk host Galway United. Those games get underway at 8:15. And from 8, Sligo Rovers are at home against Waterford. And in golf, Rory McIlroy is in a share of the lead heading into day 2 of the BMW Championship. The Masters champion carded 64 yesterday in Missouri to sit on 6 under par. McIlroy is back out on course at around 3:45 Irish time. And that's your sport.
11: 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Dublin's weather on Sunshine 106.8.
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13: Dry at first with sunny spells before scattered showers develop in the afternoon. Highest temperatures of 15 to 18 degrees. That's the latest from the Sunshine Newsroom. 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

0: That's Olivia Newton-John, hopelessly devoted to you. Remember the scene clearly. Remember, I went to see the movie Grease the week it came out. Way back in the day, I was wearing short trousers all the time then. Now, it is Friday morning. I'm Enda Murphy. Let's do this.
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13: 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All the girls are going to hate it. 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
1: 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And tomorrow morning, Faye Tozer from Steps is going to be joining Robbie Fogarty on Saturday Live. She's going to be in to talk about Mean Girls, the musical based on the hit movie, before its arrival at the Bord Gáis from the 25th of August, and her role in the show and her return to Dublin. On Travel Talk this weekend, Ed Finn chats to Conrad Breisig, the general manager for the Hampton by Hilton in Hamburg, the city with a connection to the Beatles and Kevin Keegan. And Tony Smithers is in to talk about the Dublin City Council Dublin Fla, which will be bringing the sound of traditional music to the streets this weekend and where best to experience it. Plus, a look at all the big events for the weekend on the What's On Guide. 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

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Desperado, Eagles, Sunshine 106.8, Dublin's easy place to relax this Friday morning. The Mellow Lunch Break is here between 1 and 2 this afternoon. If you fancy a song or a request or both, let me know on email. It's enda@sunshineradio.ie. More relaxing music on the way after news at midday. We'll kick it all off with Niall Horan.

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9: South Circular Road inbound is busy approaching Kelly's Corner, and the Grand Canal inbound is backed up between Ranelagh Bridge and Leeson Street.
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13: With the latest from the Sunshine Newsroom, I'm Brona Cox. The funerals of two of the teenagers who died in Sunday's crash on the M9 in County Kildare will take place today. Requiem Mass for 15-year-old Joe Carthy will take place in Athy, while 16-year-old Alex McCarthy from Carlow Town will be laid to rest this afternoon, following Requiem Mass at the Holy Family Church in Aska. Reporter Barry White says a Gardaí presence is expected at both funerals.
14: The first teenager to be buried today will be 15-year-old Joe Carthy, whose Requiem Mass takes place in Athy, County Kildare this morning. 16-year-old Alex McCarthy from Carlow Town will be laid to rest this afternoon. The Garda Public Order Unit will form part of the security operation for these funerals today, I understand. Amid concerns over stunt driving and potential public order incidents linked to the services.
13: An operation targeting an organised burglary gang has seen four men arrested in Dublin. A Volvo S40 with fake registration plates was stopped on the M50 yesterday morning as part of a containment operation by Gardaí. Four men in their 20s and 40s were detained, while housebreaking implements were seized from the car. The 2006 silver-coloured vehicle is believed to have been used in a number of burglaries nationwide. The government isn't ruling out recalling the Dáil early to discuss the imminent end of fuel supports. TDs are off until mid-September, but Sinn Féin says an early return is necessary to delay the reversal of fuel excise cuts, which is due to take place on a phased basis from the 1st of September. The Irish Road Haulage Association is amongst those backing the call. Education and Youth Minister Hildegard Nocton says nothing is off the table.
15: We're constantly monitoring this. We know the volatility in global oil prices, the price at the pump. The Taoiseach, the Tánaiste, are in constant contact. They're engaging regularly. And I know this is an evolving situation.
13: Meanwhile, Sinn Féin TD Pearse Doherty believes the government has misread the mood of the public when it comes to the rising price at the pumps.
16: I believe that the government chose the 1st of September to avoid the political pressure. No leaders' questions, no priority questions, the Dáil not happening. You know, that's why they chose the 1st of September. Everybody hoped that the international situation would have resolved itself, but it hasn't.
13: There are fresh fears the war in Ukraine could spill into Europe. It comes after a drone landed in Romania yesterday. Alistair Bunkel, Sky News Europe correspondent, says the conflict could spread through hybrid warfare, such as cyber attacks, deliberate invasions, or accidentally.
17: To a degree, we potentially saw yesterday a drone, assumed to be Russian but not confirmed, could be Ukrainian, landed in an open area in Romania. That's not the first time that has happened. It's happened as well in Poland and in the Baltic states. It's pure luck that it hasn't. Those drones haven't done any damage, haven't taken any lives.
13: And the search is on for the stars of this year's Late Late Toy Show. Applications are now open for children to showcase their talents or demonstrate some of this year's most popular toys. The deadline to apply is midnight on Sunday, September 27th. And that's your news.
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19: It's Noyex Newman's Kitchens, Floors, Decks and Doors.
13: Starting with soccer, the Premier League returns tonight and so do Coventry City after a 25-year absence from the top flight. Frank Lampard takes his newly promoted side to Champions Arsenal for the toughest of opening assignments at the Emirates. The new season gets underway from 8. Meanwhile, Tottenham have agreed a fee of £85 million to buy Savinho from Man City. They will pay an initial £75 million, but there could be add-ons. The North London club have spent more than £180 million already this summer. Meanwhile, there's plenty of action in the League of Ireland Men's Premier Division tonight. Bohemians are chasing a first league win in 3 and welcome Derry City to Dalymount Park. Second placed St Pat's travel to Drogheda United and Dundalk host Galway United. Those games get underway at 7:45. And from 8, Sligo Rovers are at home against Waterford. And in golf, Rory McIlroy is in a share of the lead heading into day 2 of the BMW Championship. The Masters champion carded 64 yesterday in Missouri to sit on 6 under par. McIlroy is back out on course at around 3:45 Irish time. And that's your sport.
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13: Dry at first with sunny spells before scattered showers develop in the afternoon. Highest temperatures of 15 to 18 degrees. That's the latest from the Sunshine Newsroom. We'll have more in an hour.
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0: McCartney, My Love on Sunshine 106.8, Dublin's easy place to relax this Friday afternoon. I'm Enda Murphy, and I see we're getting some new neighbours. Well, in Waterford, not that far from Dublin. I see Mr. Mark Zuckerberg and his wife Priscilla Chan have bought an Irish castle and are excited about the historic home. The three-storey Gothic-style Strancally Castle has just been purchased by Meta's founder and CEO. It's in Waterford. It was built in 1827. It's Cutstone Gothic Revival House, and it's been renovated over the last 20 years. Could you just imagine how nice that is? The price paid by Zuckerberg in the off-market deal is not known, so we don't know how much he paid for it, but you better be sure that it was certainly a pretty penny. Still to come, the Travelling Wilburys on the way, and Roxette too.
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0: Roxette, and It Must Have Been Love, used in the Pretty Woman movie very effectively, I have to say. Great movie. Must watch that again sometime. The Travelling Wilburys in there as well. Haven't played that in a long time. Handle With Care. Still to come, I've got Spandau Ballet on the way, and before 1 o'clock and the Mellow Lunch Break, Atlantic Stars' Secret Lovers coming up.
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That's Atlantic Star, Secret Lovers on Sunshine 106.8, Dublin's easy place to relax at lunchtime. Your mellow lunch break is on the way. Thank you to Andrea Nolan in Crumlin. Andrea, you're looking for Crystal Gale, Talking in Your Sleep, on the mellow lunch break. That is on the way for you after the latest from the Sunshine Newsroom at 1.

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1: Hey, it's Robbie Fogarty. Join me for the What's On Guide to the Weekend. Saturday Live, back this Saturday morning from 9 a.m, where Faye Tozer from Steps will be joining me for a chat about Mean Girls the Musical, based on the hit movie, before its arrival at the Bord Gáis Energy Theatre from August 25th. On Travel Talk this weekend, Ed Finn chats to Conrad Breitzig, the general manager for Hampton by Hilton in Hamburg, and the city's connection to the Beatles and Kevin Keegan of all things. Tony Smithers is here to talk about the Dublin City Council Dublin Fla, which brings the sound of traditional music to the streets this weekend, and where best to experience it. Plus a look at all the big events for the weekend in our What's On Guides. It's Saturday Live, Saturday morning from 9 a.m.
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13: Guild Street inbound is busy between Sheriff Street and the Quays. And Nace Road inbound is busy between the M50 and the Long Mile Road Junction.
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16: With the latest from the Sunshine Newsroom, I'm Brona Cox.
4: The funerals of two of the teenagers who died in Sunday's crash on the M9 in County Kildare will take place today. Requiem Mass for 15-year-old Joe Carthy will take place in Athy, while 16-year-old Alex McCarthy from Carlow Town will be laid to rest this afternoon, following Requiem Mass at the Holy Family Church in Aska. Reporter Barry White says a Gardaí presence is expected at both funerals.
16: The first teenager to be buried today will be 15-year-old Joe Carthy, whose Requiem Mass takes place in Athy, County Kildare this morning. 16-year-old Alex McCarthy from Carlow Town will be laid to rest this afternoon. The Garda Public Order Unit will form part of the security operation for these funerals today, I understand, amid concerns over stunt driving and potential public order incidents linked to the services.
4: An operation targeting an organised burglary gang has seen four men arrested in Dublin. A Volvo S40 with fake registration plates was stopped on the M50 yesterday morning as part of a containment operation by Gardaí. Four men in their 20s and 40s were detained, while housebreaking implements were seized from the car. The 2006 silver-coloured vehicle is believed to have been used in a number of burglaries nationwide. The government isn't ruling out recalling the Dáil early to discuss the imminent end of fuel supports. TDs are off until mid-September, but Sinn Féin says an early return is necessary to delay the reversal of fuel excise cuts, which is due to take place on a phased basis from the 1st of September. The Irish Road Haulage Association is amongst those backing the call. Education and Youth Minister Hildegard Nocton says nothing is off the table.
17: We're constantly monitoring this. We know the volatility and global oil prices, the price of the pump. The Taoiseach, the Tánaiste, there are in constant contact. They're engaging regularly. And I know this is an evolving situation.
4: Meanwhile, Sinn Féin TD Piers Doherty believes the government has misread the mood of the public when it comes to the rising price at the pumps.
18: I believe that the government chose the 1st of September to avoid the political pressure. No leaders' questions, no priority questions, the Dáil not happening. You know, that's why they chose the 1st of September. Everybody hoped that the international situation would have resolved itself, but it hasn't.
4: There are fresh fears the war in Ukraine could spill into Europe. It comes after a drone landed in Romania yesterday. Alistair Bunkel, Sky News Europe correspondent, says the conflict could spread through hybrid warfare, such as cyber attacks, deliberate invasions, or accidentally.
19: To a degree, we potentially saw yesterday a drone, assumed to be Russian but not confirmed, could be Ukrainian, landed in an open area in Romania. That's not the first time that has happened. It's happened as well in Poland and in the Baltic states. It's pure luck that it hasn't. Those drones haven't done any damage, haven't taken any lives.
4: And the search is on for the stars of this year's Late Late Toy Show. Applications are now open for children to showcase their talents or demonstrate some of this year's most popular toys. The deadline to apply is midnight on Sunday, September 27th. And that's your news.
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4: Starting with soccer, the Premier League returns tonight and so do Coventry City after a 25-year absence from the top flight. Frank Lampard takes his newly promoted side to Champions Arsenal for the toughest of opening assignments at the Emirates. The new season gets underway from 8. Meanwhile, Tottenham have agreed a fee of £85 million to buy Savinho from Man City. They will pay an initial £75 million, but there could be add-ons. The North London club have spent more than £180 million already this summer. Meanwhile, there's plenty of action in the League of Ireland Men's Premier Division tonight. Bohemians are chasing a first league win in 3 and welcome Derry City to Dalymount Park. Second placed St Pat's travel to Drogheda United and Dundalk host Galway United. Those games get underway at 7:45. And from 8, Sligo Rovers are at home against Waterford. And in golf, Rory McIlroy is in a share of the lead heading into day 2 of the BMW Championship. The Masters champion carded 64 yesterday in Missouri to sit on 6 under par. McIlroy is back out on course at around 4:45 Irish time. And that's your sport.
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22: Dry at first with sunny spells before scattered showers develop in the afternoon. Highest temperatures of 15 to 18 degrees. That's the latest from the Sunshine Newsroom. We'll have more in an hour.
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0: That's Van Morrison, Have I Told You Lately, on Sunshine 106.8, Dublin's easy place to relax at lunchtime. It is your mellow lunch break for Friday afternoon, and there is more mellow music tonight from 7. Mellow Moments on the radio with Sean Ashmore sitting in for Joe Harrington from 7 till late. Still to come though in your mellow lunch break, Leanne Rimes on the way and Lady A.
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0: Lady A, Just a Kiss on Sunshine 106.8, Dublin's easy place to relax at the weekend, because Saturday Live is on tomorrow morning. And Faye Tozer from Steps is going to be in with Robbie talking about Mean Girls, the musical, at the Bord Gáis from the 25th of August. Ed Finn on Travel Talk will be talking to Conrad Breisig, the general manager for the Hampton by Hilton in Hamburg. And Tony Smithers is in to talk about Dublin City Council Dublin Flat, which happens this weekend. This and lots more besides tomorrow morning from 9 a.m. Saturday Live here on Sunshine 106.8.
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3: Sunshine Gold with Joe Harrington is brought to you by the Ivy House Drumcondra. 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

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Your mellow lunch break. Back again on Monday between 1 and 2. And end at sunshineradio.ie will get me. I'll talk to you tomorrow afternoon from 3. Joe Harrington is on the way next, sitting in for Carol on the More Music Drive after news at 2.

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12: Now, quite a busy Friday lunchtime around Dublin. A lot of people on the move. But at the moment, we've no reports of any major delays.
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15: With the latest from the Sunshine Newsroom, I'm Ruth Fitzsimon. The planned reversal of fuel excise cuts will not go ahead. The supports announced in the wake of the nationwide fuel protests were due to be phased out on a monthly basis, but the government now says that won't go ahead in September or October. The Taoiseach, Taoiseach and Roads Minister agreed the decision this morning and will look for cabinet approval next week. Agriculture Minister Martin Hayden says it shows the government is listening to concerns.
16: This is a decision not made lightly, but in the full context of ensuring that we don't increase inflation further, we don't increase those pressures on the public, that we're very mindful of cost of living and the impact that such increases on fuel due to the conflict in the Middle East have on everybody in doing their daily business.
15: Wholesale electricity prices increased by 14.8% in the 12 months to July. They are 56.2 cent higher than the same month last year. CSO figures show all energy fuels increased by 19% compared to July 2025. Hundreds of people have turned out for the funeral of Joey Carthy in County Kildare. The 15-year-old was one of five teenagers who died in a crash on the M9 motorway in the early hours of Sunday morning. Barry White has more from Athy.
17: Joey Carthy's gold coffin was brought to St Michael's Church in a white horse-drawn carriage, followed by hundreds of mourners, many wearing white t-shirts bearing the words R.I.P. Joey. There was a large Garda presence in Athy, with checkpoints set up on approaches to the town. At the church, a blue and gold memorial display was surrounded by large white floral arrangements and framed photographs of the 15-year-olds. Carthy was one of five teenagers who died after their car was driven the wrong way along the M9 and collided head-on with another vehicle. Three sisters and a seven-year-old boy in the other car remain in hospital with serious injuries. Another of the teenagers who died, 16-year-old Alex McCarthy, will be laid to rest in Carlow this afternoon.
15: Gardaí are deploying the public order unit at the funerals of all five teenagers killed in last Sunday's M9 crash. Extra Gardaí are being drafted in from across the Kildare Carlow division. The three sisters and young boy who were injured in the other vehicle remain in hospital with serious injuries. Four people have been arrested after what Gardaí are calling a managed containment operation in Dublin. The men were detained after a silver Volvo car was stopped on the M50 yesterday morning. That came as part of investigations into an organised burglary gang. Gardaí say the car was searched and house breaking implements were recovered. It also had fake registration plates. Over 70,000 students have received their Leaving Cert results today. CAO Round 1 offers will follow next week. Alex Rowley reports.
18: At 10 a.m, thousands of students found out how 5 or 6 years of school translated to one piece of paper. But as Education Minister Hildegard Nocton says, it doesn't define someone's life.
19: There are a huge amount of options out there in relation to, it's not just the CAO, but there are further education, higher education, apprenticeships.
18: This cohort of students were in sixth class or first year during COVID and would have started secondary school during restrictions. And at the end of it, they're happy it's done.
20: I got 454 points.
21: I got 555 points. I mean, we are, but there was no competition.
18: For the first time, more than 300 students with complex learning and development needs got results from the L1 and L2 learning programmes alongside their LCA and Leaving Cert peers. And top marks are down this year with a 1.5% drop in H1s. Russian native Alexei collected his results this morning to find out he'd gotten 625 points.
22: I'm not pretty sure it is true yet. I didn't quite feel that way on the exam itself. So right now I'm currently still in state that this might be a mistake.
18: CAO Round 1 offers issue next week with Junior Cert results due once schools go back. Alex Rowley at Maynooth Post Primary.
15: Finally, there are calls for excise duties on alcohol to be increased by at least 15%. Alcohol Action Ireland says it's been 12 years since they were changed. Despite this, a report released today by Dublin City University economist Anthony Foley shows Irish consumers pay the second highest excise duty on alcohol in Europe. Sheila Gilheeny of Alcohol Action Ireland says alcohol costs the state billions annually.
23: This is a product that causes an enormous amount of harm. It kills 4 people every day. It costs the health service at least 11% of its budget. And if you look at things like workplace productivity, justice costs, it actually costs Ireland about 14 billion euro annually. And yet, excise duty just bring in a tiny fraction of that, about 1.2 billion.
15: And that's your news for now.
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15: In soccer news, Arsenal have completed the signing of Ezri Konsa ahead of kicking off the defence of their Premier League title. The England defender moves for £50 million from Aston Villa on a 4-year contract, and Tottenham have agreed a fee of £85 million to buy Savinho from Manchester City. They'll pay an initial £75 million, but there could be add-ons. Spurs will remain in talks with City over a deal for striker Omar Marmoush. Having knocked Shamrock Rovers out of the FAI Cup last weekend, St Pat's are looking to close the gap on their Premier Division title rivals later on. With Rovers not in action tonight, Stephen Kenny's Saints can go within 4 points at the table, topping Hoops with a win at Drogheda United. Bohemians boss Alan Reynolds says they're taking on one of the best squads in the country when they host Derry City. Dundalk host Galway United and Waterford make the trip to basement side Sligo Rovers. To golf now, Rory McIlroy feels he's back on the right path, heading into day two at the BMW Championship. The Masters champion is part of a 5-way share of the lead at the FedEx Playoffs event at 6 under par. World number one Scottie Scheffler will be hoping to bounce back after opening with 2 over round of of 72. Finally, Rashidat Adeleka has entered the 100 metres at next weekend's Brescia Grand Prix in Italy. The Thales sprinter will be up against European champion Amy Hunt in a star-studded international field. Adeleka took home silver, while Hunt claimed gold in the 200 metres final at the European Athletics Championships in Birmingham last week. That's your sport for now.
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15: Mostly dry today with sunny spells and some scattered showers developing in the afternoon. Highest temperatures of 15 to 18 degrees. That's the latest from the Sunshine Newsroom. We'll have more in an hour.
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0: the Doobie Brothers super song, What a Fool Believes. Good afternoon, you're on Sunshine 106.8, Dublin's easy place to relax. It's the More Music Drive with Joe Harrington. Lovely to have your company this Friday afternoon. I'm going to be here for the next few hours. I've lined up some fabulous music. We will, of course, check in on the latest news, sport and travel. And we will continue our promotion. We've teamed up with Bewitch Your Beauty. They've given us a treatment to give away every single day this week. And we have another one to give away a little bit later on. I'll give you more details of that. And of course, today is the day that the results of the Leaving Cert have landed, and over 70,000 students sat the exam. So I've no doubt that there's, well, excitement, anxiety, joy, disappointment, and many, many other emotions. But there is a famous poem that was written in 1910 by Rudyard Kipling, probably sums up the way we should approach things, but it's not always possible. The line reads, "If you can meet with triumph and disaster, and treat those two impostors just the same." That's a line from Rudyard Kipling's If. It's a great poem. It's advice from a father to a son, and it can apply to a daughter as well. Basically, how to be successful, and that doesn't necessarily mean wealth. Now, less of the poetry, on with the music. We'll take a short break. We're back with more relaxing favourites in just a moment.
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0: Here's Westlife featuring Diana Ross and When You Tell Me That You Love Me. And in a little under 3 weeks, Westlife will be taking to the stage for 13 nights at Dublin's Three Arena. This is for their 25th anniversary world tour, and great excitement building up in Dublin for that. And if you're a Westlife fan, I'm sure you're going to have a great time if you have tickets for that. 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
6: 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Tha, Get Up and Jump, August, True Men Don't Kill Coyotes, Le Fall, Aaron Album. 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Pepper's Lonely Hearts Club Band, Ona Beatles, on Album Is Fjor Sundown. 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

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You're on the More Music Drive with Joe Harrington. We're heading towards 3 o'clock this Friday afternoon. We're going to have a quick check on the travel news in just a moment.

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8: Now, a lot of people on the move this Friday afternoon. 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
11: With the latest from the Sunshine Newsroom, I'm Ruth Fitzsimon. The planned reversal of fuel excise cuts will not go ahead. The supports announced in the wake of the nationwide fuel protests were due to be phased out on a monthly basis, but the government now says that won't go ahead in September or October. The Taoiseach, Taoiseach and Roads Minister agreed the decision this morning and will look for cabinet approval next week. Agriculture Minister Martin Hayden says it shows the government is listening to concerns.
12: This is a decision not made lightly, but in the full context of ensuring that we don't increase inflation further, we don't increase those pressures on the public, that we're very mindful of cost of living and the impact that such increases on fuel due to the conflict in the Middle East have on everybody in doing their daily business.
11: Wholesale electricity prices increased by 14.8% in the 12 months to July. They are 56.2 cent higher than the same month last year. CSO figures show all energy fuels increased by 19% compared to July 2025. Hundreds of people have turned out for the funeral of Joey Carthy in County Kildare. The 15-year-old was one of five teenagers who died in a crash on the M9 motorway in the early hours of Sunday morning. Barry White has more from Athy.
13: Joey Carthy's gold coffin was brought to St. Michael's Church in a white horse-drawn carriage, followed by hundreds of mourners, many wearing white t-shirts bearing the words R.I.P. Joey. There was a large Garda presence in Athy, with checkpoints set up on approaches to the town. At the church, a blue and gold memorial display was surrounded by large white floral arrangements and framed photographs of the 15-year-olds. Carthy was one of five teenagers who died after their car was driven the wrong way along the M9 and collided head-on with another vehicle. Three sisters and a seven-year-old boy in the other car remain in hospital with serious injuries. Another of the teenagers who died, 16-year-old Alex McCarthy, will be laid to rest in Carlow this afternoon.
11: Gardaí are deploying the public order unit at the funerals of all five teenagers killed in last Sunday's M9 crash. Extra Gardaí are being drafted in from across the Kildare Carlow division. The three sisters and a young boy who were injured in the other vehicle remain in hospital with serious injuries. Four people have been arrested after what Gardaí are calling a managed containment operation in Dublin. The men were detained after a silver Volvo car was stopped on the M50 yesterday morning. That came as part of investigations into an organised burglary gang. Gardaí say the car was searched and house breaking implements were recovered. It also had fake registration plates. Over 70,000 students have received their Leaving Cert results today. CAO Round 1 offers will follow next week. Alex Rowley reports.
14: At 10 a.m, thousands of students found out how 5 or 6 years of school translated to one piece of paper. But as Education Minister Hildegard Nocton says, it doesn't define someone's life.
15: There are a huge amount of options out there in relation to, it's not just the CAO, but there are further education, higher education, apprenticeships.
14: This cohort of students were in sixth class or first year during COVID and would have started secondary school during restrictions. And at the end of it, they're happy it's done.
16: I got 454 points.
17: I got 555 points. I mean, we are, but there was no competition.
14: For the first time, more than 300 students with complex learning and development needs got results from the L1 and L2 learning programmes alongside their LCA and Leaving Cert peers. And top marks are down this year with a 1.5% drop in H1s. Russian native Alexei collected his results this morning to find out he'd gotten 625 points.
18: I'm not pretty sure it is true yet. I didn't quite feel that way on an exam itself. So right now I'm currently still in state that this might be a mistake.
14: CAO Round 1 offers issue next week with Junior Cert results due once schools go back. Alex Rowley at Maynooth Post Primary.
11: Finally, there are calls for excise duties on alcohol to be increased by at least 15%. Alcohol Action Ireland says it's been 12 years since they were changed. Despite this, a report released today by Dublin City University economist Anthony Foley shows Irish consumers pay the second highest excise duty on alcohol in Europe. Sheila Gilheeney of Alcohol Action Ireland says alcohol costs the state billions annually.
19: This is a product that causes an enormous amount of harm. It kills 4 people every day. It costs the health service at least 11% of its budget. And if you look at things like workplace productivity, justice costs, it actually costs Ireland about 14 billion euro annually. And yet, excise duties just bring in a tiny fraction of that, about 1.2 billion.
11: And that's your news for now.
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21: It's Neuex Newman's kitchens, floors, decks and doors.
11: In soccer news, Arsenal have completed the signing of Ezri Konsa ahead of kicking off the defence of their Premier League title. The England defender moves for £50 million from Aston Villa on a 4-year contract. And Tottenham have agreed a fee of £85 million to buy Savinho from Manchester City. They'll pay an initial £75 million, but there could be add-ons. Spurs will remain in talks with City over a deal for striker Omar Marmoush. Having knocked Shamrock Rovers out of the FAI Cup last weekend, St Pat's are looking to close the gap on their Premier Division title rivals later on. With Rovers not in action tonight, Stephen Kenny's Saints can go within 4 points at the table, topping Hoops with a win at Drogheda United. Bohemians boss Alan Reynolds says they're taking on one of the best squads in the country when they host Derry City. Dundalk host Galway United and Waterford make the trip to Basementside Sligo Rovers. To golf now, Rory McIlroy feels he's back on the right path, heading into day two at the BMW Championship. The Masters champion is part of a 5-way share of the lead at the FedEx Playoffs event at 6 under par. World number one Scotty Scheffler will be hoping to bounce back after opening with 2 over round of 72. Finally, Rashidat Adeleka has entered the 100 metres at next weekend's Brescia Grand Prix in Italy. The Tala sprinter will be up against European champion Amy Hunt in a star-studded international field. Adeleka took home silver, while Hunt claimed gold in the 200 metres final at the European Athletics Championships in Birmingham last week. That's your sport for now.
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6: Dublin's weather on Sunshine 106.8.
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11: Mostly dry today with sunny spells and some scattered showers developing in the afternoon. Highest temperatures of 15 to 18 degrees. That's the latest from the Sunshine Newsroom. We'll have more in an hour.
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1: 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It's in the Axis Centre, Main Street in Ballymun in Dublin 9. The event is going to launch a new report based on a workshop which was held on the 13th of May, which brought together young women from Ballymun Regional Youth Resource Centre and older women from Ballymun University of the Third Age. 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

0: 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And right here waiting. Now, all this week, we've been treating the ladies, and it's all with thanks to bewitchyourbeauty.ie. 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
13: This memorial garden is in the heart of the city and is dedicated to those who lost their lives in the cause of Irish freedom. It's located at the northern end of O'Connell Street. The garden was opened in 1966 by President Eamon de Valera and commemorates freedom fighters from various uprisings. It's a place of quiet remembrance. The main feature in the garden is a statue of the Children of Lear by Oisin Kelly, which symbolises rebirth and resurrection. The site of the garden is where the Irish Volunteers were founded in 1913, and several leaders of the 1916 Rising were held overnight before being taken to Kilmainham Jail. A new entrance on the garden's northern side was in recent times constructed as a result of the redesign of Parnell Square. When Queen Elizabeth II visited Ireland in May 2011, she laid a wreath in the Garden of Remembrance as a gesture that was much praised in the Irish media. For Sunshine 106.8, I'm Simon Delaney.
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8: Now, traffic moving reasonably well this Friday evening as most commuter routes begin to build. Just a couple of areas to watch out for if you're travelling on the Grand Canal. It's a little slow between Ranelagh Bridge right through to Harold's Cross, and also Adelaide Road. This is westbound onto Harcourt Road, is congested. This is from Leeson Street to Harcourt Street Junction.
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11: With the latest from the Sunshine Newsroom, I'm Ruth Fitzsimon. Plans to increase excise duty on fuel will not go ahead. The government has confirmed duty will remain as is until at least Budget Day. Supports were due to be phased out from the 1st of September. The Taoiseach, Taoiseach and Roads Minister decided not to go ahead with that timeline. Prices at the pumps have crept up in recent weeks, with concerns raised from hauliers, farmers and fuel providers. Agriculture Minister Martin Hayden says today's decision wasn't taken lightly.
12: We have stood ready. We have already had an intervention worth over €1 billion to support every citizen in the state with the cost of the significant increase in energy spikes. You know, we've monitored all summer the impact that the conflict has had on energy, and the decision has been made now to continue to support people in those endeavours in the coming months in light of the impact that the increase of those fuel costs has on people doing their business.
11: Fuels for Ireland is welcoming the decision, saying it's better late than never. CEO Kevin McPartland says it's the right decision, but should have happened sooner.
13: It seems to me that it was the most obvious decision in the world. So yes, we welcome it, but it's hardly surprising. And also, it's better late than never. You know, we've been talking about this for a number of weeks and saying that if wholesale fuel prices on global markets are so high, we can't really have the situation where the tax was going to put them put fuel prices back up where they were when it brought people out onto the streets in protest.
11: Gardaí and Limerick are investigating all the circumstances surrounding the discovery of a woman's body. The scene at Cecil Street in the city has been sealed off after her remains were discovered this morning. The woman's body remains at the scene and technical exams are due to take place. Gardaí say investigations are ongoing. Leia Healthcare says the price of 65 of its plans will increase from October. They're going up by about 3%. That's €58 per adult per year. It's undertaking a product review and says over a third of plans will not change in cost. Some members will see price of their plan reduced by up to 10%. Leia says it's carrying out the review to make sure customers get real value. Finally, over 70,000 students have opened Leaving Cert results this morning. Leaving Cert Applied and L1 and L2 students also got their results. They're being reminded grades don't define them and there are plenty of options going forward. These Leaving Cert and LCA students told us how they feel and what they think they'll do next.
14: I was a bit nervous because I didn't know what I was going to get, but I'm glad with my score and I think I did quite well in it.
15: I'm hoping to do genetics and cell biology in DCU.
16: I'm hoping to do psychology in Mary Immaculate College.
17: I'm really happy with what I got. I'm thinking of psychology or social work. I'm just going to wait for next week when the offers come out and then I'll see what happens.
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11: In soccer news, the Premier League returns tonight. So do Coventry City after a 25-year absence from the English top flight. Frank Lampard takes his newly promoted side to champions Arsenal for the toughest of opening assignments at the Emirates. Ezri Konsa is an Arsenal player. The England defender has completed his £51 million move from Aston Villa to the champions, who begin their title defence against Coventry tonight. Konsa's four-year deal didn't go through in time for him to play later on, so his first game could be against his old club Villa on Monday, August 31st. And it's crunch night ahead at both ends of the table in the Premier Division of the SSE, Airtricity League, with the champions Shamrock Rovers not playing as they continue in their bid to qualify for the Conference League. There's a chance for the chasing pack to play catch-up. Second place St Pat's will close the gap at the summit to just 4 points if they pick up a win away to Drogheda United. Bohemians are 3 points further back ahead of hosting Derry City at Dalymount Park. Struggling Sligo Rovers need a win at home to Waterford, while Galway United make the trip to Dundalk. That's your sport for now.
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11: A mix of cloud, clear spells and scattered showers with lowest evening temperatures of 7 to 9 degrees. That's the latest from the Sunshine Newsroom. We'll have more in an hour.
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0: 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You're on the More Music Drive with Joe Harrington. Lovely to have you along this Friday afternoon. For those of you who've been tuned in during the week, you'll know that we've been pampering the ladies. We've teamed up with bewitchyourbeauty.ie. They're located in Swords. They've given us a treatment to give away every single day. And to finish off the week, we are going to give you a special pamper package, which will include an anti-aging Janssen treatment to refresh and smooth the skin, an eyebrow tint and shape to give the face a little bit more definition, and finally a Japanese manicure which will leave the natural nails looking healthy and beautifully polished. So if you'd like to win our special pampering package, all you need to do is WhatsApp the word bewitch. You need your name, the area you're from, and your email address. And you send it off to us at 087 188 1068. That's 087 188 1068. Your name, the area you're from, and your email address. And we wish you the very best of luck. Lines will close 5 p.m. sharp, and we'll have our winner after 5 o'clock. We'll take a short break, and we'll come back in just a moment with the latest travel for Dublin.
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2: 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The clock is ticking. 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
0: Yeah, pretty busy in and around the city centre at the moment. Just the usual delays for a Friday. If you're travelling on the M50 northbound, you can expect some delays. Junction 12 Fairhouse to Junction 9 Redcow. And the M50 southbound, it's also busy. This is where you're coming from the M1 and heading towards Junction 5 Finglas.
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0: UK shows at the Emirates Stadium. I think it was the 5th and 6th of June. There were some concerns about Mikey Graham's health. He got through it, thankfully, and recently celebrated his 54th birthday. So performing under the title of a boy band didn't quite ring true, that's for sure. 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You're on the More Music Drive. We'll take a little break. We've got you two on the way.
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Do it quickly, because lines are closing at 5 o'clock. And as I mentioned earlier, we'll have a winner for you at around 5:20, there or thereabouts. We need to take a quick break. We'll come back with the travel for Dublin in just a moment.

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1: Hey, it's Robbie Fogarty. 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Saturday Live, back this Saturday morning from 9 a.m, where Faye Tozer from Steps will be joining me for a chat about Mean Girls the Musical, based on the hit movie, before its arrival at the Bord Gáis Energy Theatre from August 25th. On Travel Talk this weekend, Ed Finn chats to Conrad Breitzig, the general manager for Hampton by Hilton in Hamburg, and the city's connection to the Beatles and Kevin Keegan, of all things. Tony Smithers is here to talk about the Dublin City Council Dublin Fla, which brings the sound of traditional music to the streets this weekend, and where best to experience it. 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
10: Now, if you're on the north side of Dublin, there's a breakdown at Northwood Road Junction. As a result, Santry Avenue westbound is very congested from the Ballymun Road Junction right through to the breakdown. Also, the South Circular Road is very busy between Cunningham Road Junction and Old Kilmainham. And finally, for the moment, Kevin Street is backed up from Wexford Street and Patrick Street. All that general area, very, very busy.
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13: With the latest from the Sunshine Newsroom. I'm Ruth Fitzsimon. Plans to increase excise duty on fuel will not go ahead. The government has confirmed duty will remain as is until at least budget day. Supports were due to be phased out from the 1st of September. The Taoiseach, Taoiseach and Roads Minister decided not to go ahead with that timeline. Prices at the pumps have crept up in recent weeks, with concerns raised from hauliers, farmers and fuel providers. Agriculture Minister Martin Hayden says today's decision wasn't taken lightly.
14: We have stood ready. We have already had an intervention worth over €1 billion to support every citizen in the state with the cost of the significant increase in energy spikes. You know, we've monitored all summer the impact that the conflict has had on energy, and the decision has been made now to continue to support people in those endeavours in the coming months in light of the impact that the increase of those fuel costs has on people doing their business.
13: Fuels for Ireland is welcoming the decision, saying it's better late than never. CEO Kevin McPartland says it's the right decision, but should have happened sooner.
15: It seems to me that it was the most obvious decision in the world. So, yes, we welcome it, but it's hardly surprising. And also, it's better late than never. You know, we've been talking about this for a number of weeks and saying that if wholesale fuel prices on global markets are so high, we can't really have the situation where the tax was going to put fuel prices back up where they were when it brought people out onto the streets in protest.
13: Gardaí and Limerick are investigating all the circumstances surrounding the discovery of a woman's body. The scene at Cecil Street in the city has been sealed off after her remains were discovered this morning. The woman's body remains at the scene and technical exams are due to take place. Gardaí say investigations are ongoing. Leia Healthcare says the price of 65 of its plans will increase from October. They're going up by about 3%. That's €58 per adult per year. It's undertaking a product review and says over a third of plans will not change in cost. Some members will see price of their plan reduced by up to 10%. Leia says it's carrying out the review to make sure customers get real value. Finally, over 70,000 students have opened Leaving Cert results this morning. Leaving Cert applied and L1 and L2 students also got their results. They're being reminded grades don't define them and there are plenty of options going forward. These Leaving Cert and LCA students told us how they feel and what they think they'll do next.
16: I was a bit nervous because I didn't know what I was going to get, but I'm glad with my score and I think I did quite well in it.
17: I'm hoping to do genetics and cell biology in DCU.
18: I'm hoping to do psychology in Mary Immaculate College.
19: I'm really happy with what I got. I'm thinking of psychology or social work. I'm just going to wait for next week when the offers come out and then I'll see what happens.
13: And that's your news for now.
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13: In soccer news, the Premier League returns tonight. So do Coventry City after a 25-year absence from the English top flight. Frank Lampard takes his newly promoted side to champions Arsenal for the toughest of opening assignments at the Emirates. Ezri Konsa is an Arsenal player. The England defender has completed his £51 million move from Aston Villa to the champions, who begin their title defence against Coventry tonight. Konsa's four-year deal didn't go through in time for him to play later on, so his first game could be against his old club Villa on Monday, August 31st. And it's crunch night ahead at both ends of the table in the Premier Division of the SSE, Airtricity League, with the champions Shamrock Rovers not playing as they continue in their bid to qualify for the Conference League. There's a chance for the chasing pack to play catch-up. Second place St Pat's will close the gap at the summit to just 4 points if they pick up a win away to Drogheda United. Bohemians are 3 points further back ahead of hosting Derry City at Dalymount Park. Struggling Sligo Rovers need a win at home to Waterford, while Galway United make the trip to Dundalk. That's your sport for now.
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13: Boohoo has been fined €2.3 million by French authorities over deceptive discount practices on its website. The consumer watchdog in France found the fast fashion retailer used misleading reference prices to make discounts appear greater than they were. The regulator also criticised the company over claims promotions were time limited when they weren't. Boohoo disagrees with the findings and intends to appeal. Wholesale electricity prices rose by 14.8% in July compared to June and were 56.2% higher than July last year. While they're almost 60% lower than their peak of August 2022, prices last month reached their highest level since January of 25. The CSO says all energy fuels were up by 0.6% in the month and up by 19.1% since July of last year.
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13: Largely dry this evening with a mix of cloud and clear spells tonight and lowest overnight temperatures of 7 to 9 degrees. That's the latest from the Sunshine Newsroom. We'll have more in an hour.
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0: Senya, Orinoco Flow. You're listening to Sunshine 106.8, Dublin's easy place to relax here on the More Music Drive. It's Joe Harrington in for Carol Dooley this Friday. Carol will be back in this seat on Monday. But all this week, we've been giving you the opportunity to win some treatments. This is for the ladies, and that is with thanks to bewitchyourbeauty.ie. They're located in Swords. We had a huge response to today's competition, giving away an anti-aging Janssen treatment, eyebrow tint and shape, and Japanese manicure. So let's see who's won that special pamper package for this Friday. And the winner is Mary Kirwan. Congratulations to you, Mary. Mary is in Malahide. We have your email, we have your phone number, we have all your details, and we will be in touch very, very soon. And a big thank you to all our friends at Bewitch Your Beauty in Swords. And just a little reminder that they're offering 10% off your first visit until the 12th of September. I'm going to take a little break. We're going to come back in just a moment with the latest travel news for Dublin.
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0: They're pretty busy at the moment on the South Quays from Dublin City Council right through to Houston Station. St. John's Road outbound congested. This is from the underground car park right through to Island Bridge.
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0: played Dublin's Ivy Garden earlier on this year, and there was some great reports as he belted out all his hits, including that one, You've Got a Friend. The song actually written by Carole King for James Taylor when he was going through a very, very tough time. 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You're on the More Music Drive. We'll take a little break. We're back in a moment.
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Well, hopefully at this stage you're beginning to unwind as we head towards the weekend. There's Luther Vandross and So Amazing. 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You're on the More Music Drive with Joe Harrington. We're heading towards 6 o'clock. We're going to have a quick check on the travel for Dublin very soon.

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10: Now we have a problem on the N7. If you're heading from Dublin to Kildare, there's a collision at Junction 6, Castle Warden. Traffic really heavy from Junction 4, Rathcoole, as you head that direction.
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13: With the latest from the Sunshine Newsroom, I'm Ruth Fitzsimon. Temporary reductions in excise cuts will continue until at least October, 6 months after they were first introduced. The measures were passed in the Dáil on the 24th of March after the conflict in Iran caused prices at the pumps to skyrocket. They were due to be phased out from the 1st of September. The Dáil is expected to be recalled next week after a cabinet meeting takes place to agree next steps. Agriculture Minister Martin Hayden says the government is aware of the pressures people are facing.
14: Government will... confirmed the decision next week made by the Taoiseach and the Taoiseach Minister Kenny today not to reinstate the excise levels on the 1st of September and the 1st of October as had been anticipated. This is a decision not made lightly.
13: A vigil is being held in County Carlow this evening for the four people injured in the crash on the M9 last week. Three sisters and a seven-year-old boy remain in hospital in serious condition following that collision. Members of the community will gather at St Clair's Church in Craigcullen from 6:30 to show their support. Parish priest Father John Dunphy says it's about coming together at a difficult time.
15: We're inviting the community to come together because there's always a show of strength in a community. To think of the three young ladies and the young boy who is still in hospital and who need our prayers, and the family need our support. So people are coming along, and we do it through prayer, through music, through slides, through light.
13: Meanwhile, funerals for three of the teenagers who died in Sunday's crash have taken place today. Five teenagers were killed when the car they were travelling in, which was being driven in the wrong direction, collided head-on with another vehicle. Barry White has more.
16: The funeral of 16-year-old Alex McCarthy took place in Carlow Town this afternoon. Hundreds attended the service, with his coffin carried by a horse-drawn carriage and accompanied by a number of horse and traps to the local graveyards. The Garda Public Order Unit maintained a presence outside the Holy Family Church in Aske, while the Garda helicopter hovered overhead. In Athy this morning, 15-year-old Joe Carthy, the youngest of the five who died, was laid to rest amid a large Garda presence. Both funerals passed off without incidents. Meanwhile, 17-year-old Camille Pustowski was mourned at a low-key period of repose in Limerick before his cremation earlier today.
13: Technical exams are due to take place at an apartment in Limerick City after the discovery of a woman's body. Her remains were found at the property on Cecil Street this morning. The scene has been closed off and Gardaí say investigations there are ongoing. Over 70,000 students have opened Leaving Cert results today. Leaving Cert applied and L1 and L2 students also got their results, and students are being reminded that their grades don't define them. Waterford Guidance Counsellor Barry Rush says if things don't go your way, reach out to your school's guidance counsellor.
17: Every school will have their own individual guidance counsellor, so they're always very happy to talk to students, be a sounding board, listen and give advice. So I always think go to your own school, check in with your guidance counsellor, and they're more than happy to help.
13: And that's your news for now.
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13: In soccer news, Arsenal have completed the signing of Ezri Konsa ahead of tonight's opening game of their Premier League title defence at Coventry. The England defender joins from Aston Villa for a reported £51 million. He signed a four-year contract, but it wasn't completed in time for him to face Frank Lampard's newly promoted side later on tonight. And it's a big night at both ends of the table in the Premier Division of the SSE Airtricity League. Champions Shamrock Rovers aren't playing, so there's a chance for the chasing pack to catch up. Second place St Pat's could close the gap at the summit to just 4 points if they pick up a win away to Drogheda United. Bohemians are 3 points further back ahead of hosting Derry City at Dalymount Park, and struggling Sligo Rovers need a win at home to Waterford, while Galway United make the trip to Dundalk. In tennis, world number one Jannik Sinner will miss the US Open. The Italian has been struggling with a knee injury and hasn't played a match since successfully defending his Wimbledon title last month. Sinner says it's been a difficult decision to sit out the slam at Flushing Meadows, but he needs more time to recover. Finally to golf, Rory McIlroy remains 6 under par after 4 holes of his second round at the BMW Championship. The Masters winner is now 1 stroke behind the leader at the FedEx Playoffs tournament. That's your sport for now.
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13: Boohoo has been fined €2.3 million by French authorities over deceptive discount practices on its website. The consumer watchdog in France found the fast fashion retailer used misleading reference prices to make discounts appear greater than they were. The regulator also criticised the company over claims promotions were time limited when they weren't. Boohoo disagrees with the findings and intends to appeal. Wholesale electricity prices rose by 14.8% in July compared to June and were 56.2% higher than July last year. While they're almost 60% lower than their peak of August 2022, prices last month reached their highest level since January of 25. The CSO says all energy fuels were up by 0.6% in the month and up by 19.1% since July of last year.
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13: Largely dry this evening with a mix of cloud and clear spells tonight and lowest overnight temperatures of 7 to 9 degrees. That's the latest from the Sunshine Newsroom. We'll have more in an hour.
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0: 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You're listening to Sunshine 106.8, Dublin's easy place to relax. You're on the More Music Drive with Joe Harrington. Really nice to have you along this Friday evening. I'm going to take a short break. We'll check on the travel for Dublin in just a moment.
1: 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The clock is ticking. 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
0: Traffic's still pretty busy on the Grand Canal outbound from Ranelagh Bridge right through to Harold's Cross Bridge. If you're on the Ranelagh Road northbound, expect some delays. This is between Sanford Park right through to the Triangle.
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0: is such a lovely tune. That's George Michael and A Different Corner. You're listening to Sunshine 106.8, Dublin's easy place to relax. You're on the More Music Drive. Hope you're doing okay this Friday as we head into the weekend. Just a heads up, Sean Ashmore is going to be here just after 7 o'clock with Mellow Moments, and he's got hours and hours of gorgeous music all ready to go. We're going to take a quick break. We'll come back very soon with Chicago. And If You Leave Me Now.
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bring you In The Zone from Mellow Moments. That's Will Young and Leave Right Now. Wrapping up the More Music Drive for this Friday. Thank you for tuning our way and thank you for choosing Sunshine. We really do appreciate it. Carol Dooley's going to be in this seat on Monday for the More Music Drive. Meanwhile, get ready to enjoy some beautiful music. Sean Ashmore's on the way with Mellow Moments. Before I hand over to Sean, I'm going to do a final check on the travel for Dublin.

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7: Now, it's been a pretty busy Friday evening on the roads all over Dublin, but thankfully at the moment most commuter routes are beginning to ease.
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13: It's 6 o'clock. It's 7 o'clock, I should say. I beg your pardon, I'm Lindsay Dolan. The temporary reductions to excise cuts will continue until at least October, 6 months after they were first announced. The measures were passed in the Dáil on the 24th of March after the conflict in Iran caused prices at the pumps to skyrocket. They were extended in July after nationwide fuel protests, but were due to be phased out from the 1st of September. The Dáil is expected to be recalled next week after an incorporeal cabinet meeting takes place to agree the next steps. Agricultural Minister Martin Hayden says the decision not to go ahead with that timeline is because the government is aware of the pressures people are facing.
14: Government will confirm the decision next week, made by Taoiseach and the Taoiseach, Minister Kenny today, not to reinstate the excise levels on the 1st of September and the 1st of October, as had been anticipated. This is a decision not made lightly.
13: Fuels for Ireland is welcoming the news, but said it should not have to reach the brink of another fuel price crisis before government listens. CEO Kevin McPartland said the lessons must be to engage with stakeholders early to help anticipate problems.
15: It seems that the government only really started to pay attention when the risk of dramatic protests became very real. And I really regret that. I think it would be far more sensible for the government to listen to the reasonable, constructive, solution-focused stakeholders who are coming to them early and actually engage with us in real conversation, and I don't feel that that has really happened.
13: Three of the funerals for the teenagers who died in Sunday's M9 crash have taken place today. Five teenagers died when the car they were travelling in, which was being driven on the wrong direction, collided with another vehicle. Chief reporter Barry White has more.
16: The funeral of 16-year-old Alex McCarthy took place in Carlow Town this afternoon. Hundreds attended the service, with his coffin carried by a horse-drawn carriage and accompanied by a number of horse and traps to the local graveyards. The Garda Public Order Unit maintained a presence outside the Holy Family Church in Aske while the Garda helicopter hovered overhead. In a thigh this morning, 15-year-old Joe Carthy, the youngest of the five who died, was laid to rest amid a large Garda presence. Both funerals passed off without incidents. Meanwhile, 17-year-old Camille Pushtowski was mourned at a low-key period of repose in Limerick before his cremation earlier today.
13: Meanwhile, a prayer vigil is underway in Carlow for the four people injured in the M9 crash last weekend. Members of the community have gathered at St. Clair's Church in Greigacullen. Three women and a 7-year-old boy from the area remain in serious condition in hospital following the incident. Hundreds of people who have gathered at this evening's vigil say it's all about coming together as a community.
17: I hope it'll let the family know that we're all here for the long haul.
18: Everyone is so sad. It's just so sad. And you know what? Everyone just thinks that could have been us.
19: Solidarity and support. Just support the family.
20: Pray for the girls.
19: Pray for the girls and that little young lad. That's all. That's all we can do.
13: A judge in the UK has criticised Britain's Prince Harry and several celebrities as he ordered them to pay more than £9.5 million to the Daily Mail's publisher. Mr Justice Nicklin called their failed privacy case against Associated Newspapers last month speculative and their conduct unreasonable. He also didn't see a cap on the company's £34 million claim for its legal costs, but legal commentator Joshua Rosenberg said the judge called that amount excessive.
21: And that was a sort of hint that it might not be the sort of money that they could recover, because the costs still have to be reasonable. But if there's any doubt about whether they were reasonable or not, they will be resolved in favour of the publishers.
13: And emergency services are urging caution ahead of Leaving Cert results tonight. They're asking everybody to stay safe, keep in contact with friends and to pace themselves. Results were issued at 10 this morning with a slight drop in top grades. It's 4 minutes past seven.
22: And in sport, Arsenal have completed the signing of Ezri Konsa ahead of tonight's opening game of their Premier League title defence against Coventry. The England defender joins from Aston Villa for a reported fee of £51 million. He signed a 4-year contract, but the deal wasn't completed in time for Konsa to face Frank Lampard's newly promoted side. St Patrick's Athletic will need to beat Drogheda United for the first time this season if they're to keep their title challenge on track in the Premier Division of the SSC or Tristy League. A victory for Stephen Kenny's Saints would see them cut the gap to the leader Shamrock Rovers to 4 points. Third place Bohemians go up against Derry City at Dalymount Park. Waterford go to struggling Sligo Rovers and Dundalk take on Galway United. Argentine midfielder Leandro Paredes has been hit with a 10-match ban for his part in a brawl at the end of the World Cup final. Noel Molina has been handed a 3-match suspension for his part in the incident at the end of Spain's 1-0 win. Thiago Almada and Spain's Gavi were given 1 match each. The world number one, Jannik Sinner, will miss the US Open tennis. The Italian has been struggling with a knee injury and he hasn't played a competitive match since successfully defending his Wimbledon title this summer. Sinner says it's been a difficult decision to sit out the slam at Flushing Meadows, but he feels he needs more time to recover. America's JJ Spaun has stormed to the top of the leaderboard on day two of golf's BMW Championship. He's picked up 4 strokes to move to 10 under par and is now 3 shots ahead of the chasing pack. That includes the Masters champion Rory McIlroy, who 7 under par after 13 holes today. The American-trained Baccio has stormed to victory in the featured Coolmore Nunthorpe Stakes on day 3 of the Ebor Festival at York. Wesley Ward's 3-year-old was a winner all the way in the Group 1 contest, justifying the pre-race favouritism there. While trainer Gavin Cromwell has announced the retirement of former Cheltenham Festival winner Flooring Porter, the 11-year-old won the 2021 and 2022 renewals of the Stairs Hurdle and was also a winner of the Kerry National. Cromwell has revealed the Flooring Porter recently had a reoccurrence of a niggling injury and he feels the time is right to end his racing career. And that's your news and sports. I'm Will O'Callaghan. It's now 6 minutes past seven.
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2: Largely dry this evening with a mix of cloud and clear spells tonight and lowest overnight temperatures of 7 to 9 degrees. That's the latest from the Sunshine Newsroom. We'll have more in an hour.
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0: 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Sean Ashmore checking in for Friday evening. The weekend is here, in for mellow moments until the small hours. Keep it here at Sunshine. We're back in just a moment with Madonna and some Roy Orbison.
1: 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The clock is ticking. 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

0: Sunshine, 106.8, Dublin's easy place to relax, playing Michael Jackson and Man in the Mirror. Thanks for turning us on this evening. It's Sean Ashmore in for Joe on Mellow Moments. We're taking a quick break and we're back with Enrique Iglesias and music from Toni Braxton next.
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It's Sean Ashmore and Mellow Moments. We're heading for 8 o'clock news and sport. The latest from the Sunshine Newsroom in just a moment. And then in the next hour, more great music for your Friday night. The Bee Gees, Westlife, Al Green and more, all on the way.

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12: It's 8 o'clock. I'm Lindsay Dolan. The Doyle has been recalled early. They'll meet on midday on Friday next, August 28th in Dublin. The Cian Corla TD Verona Murphy has taken the decision following a request from the Taoiseach. It comes after calls for the Doyle to be recalled to suspend fuel prices. The temporary reduction to excise cuts will continue until at least October, 6 months after they were first announced. The measures were passed in the Doyle on the 24th of March after the conflict in Iran caused prices at the pumps to skyrocket. They were extended in July after nationwide protests, but were due to be phased out from the 1st of September. Agricultural Minister Martin Hayden said the decision not to go ahead with that timeline is because the government is aware of the pressure people are facing.
13: Government will confirm the decision next week made by the Taoiseach and the Taoiseach Minister Kenny today not to reinstate the excise levels on the 1st of September and the 1st of October as had been anticipated. This is a decision not made lightly.
12: Fuels for Ireland is welcoming the news but said it should not have to reach the brink of another fuel price crisis before government listens. CEO Kevin McPartlin says the lessons must be to engage with stakeholders early to help anticipate problems.
14: It seems that the government only really started to pay attention when the risk of dramatic protests became very real. And I really regret that. I think it would be far more sensible for the government to listen to the reasonable, constructive, solution-focused stakeholders who are coming to them early and actually engage with us in real conversation. And I don't feel that that has really happened.
12: A prayer vigil is underway in Carlow for the four people injured in the M9 crash last weekend. Members of the community have gathered at St Clair's Church in Craigiecullen. Three women and a seven-year-old boy from the area remain in a serious condition in hospital following the collision. Hundreds of people who have gathered at this evening's vigil say it's all about coming together as a community.
15: I hope it'll let the family know that we're all here for the long haul.
16: Everyone is so sad. It's just so sad. And you know what? Everyone just thinks that could have been us.
17: Solidarity and support. Just support the family.
18: Pray for the girls.
17: Pray for the girls and that little young lad. That's all. That's all we can do.
12: Farmers are being encouraged to get up to date with changes to the mowing guidelines which have been announced to help those suffering from drought conditions. It follows concerns raised by the sector, with some food growers under pressure for supply, including the potato industry, which is under a blight warning. Agricultural Minister Martin Hayden said certain farmers will now be allowed to mow their land from the 21st of August.
13: Freeing up 26,000 hectares of land to be mowed for forage is another additional help to be able to supply more food here.
12: A judge in the UK has criticised Britain's Prince Harry and several celebrities as he ordered them to pay more than £9.5 million to the Daily Mail's publisher. Mr Justice Nicklin called their failed privacy case against Associated Newspapers last month speculative and their conduct unreasonable. He also didn't set a cap on the company's £34 million claim for its legal costs, but legal commentator Joshua Rosenberg says the judge called that amount excessive.
18: And that was a sort of hint that it might not be the sort of money that they could recover, because the costs still have to be reasonable. But if there's any doubt about whether they were reasonable or not, they will be resolved in favour of the publishers.
12: A body's been found during a search for a cruise ship passenger reported to have fallen overboard off the east coast of Scotland. The Coast Guard and police were called near Aberouth in Angus just after 8:30 this morning. Identification is yet to take place. And Laya Healthcare says a new product review will result in 65 plans increasing in price from October. The rise will be just under 3% or €58 per adult per year. However, some plans are expected to fall in price as a result of the review. The company says over a third of plans will not change. It is approaching 4 minutes past eight.
19: And in sport, Arsenal have just kicked off their Premier League title defence. The Gunners are hosting newly promoted Coventry at the Emirates on the opening night of the new season. Declan Rice has returned to the Arsenal team, replacing the injured Bruno Guimaraes in midfield. There are also four games underway in the Premier Division of the SSE or Tristy League. Second place St Patrick's Athletic are away to Drogheda United. Knowing a win in that one would see them move to within 4 points of the leader Shamrock Rovers. Bohemians are hosting Derry City. Basement side Sligo Rovers are playing against Waterford, and Galway United have made the trip to Dundalk. Four players have been slapped with bans following the brawl at the end of the World Cup final. Argentina midfielder Leandro Paredes has received the heaviest, a 10-match ban, and his teammate Nahuel Molina has got three. Thiago Almeida and Spain midfielder Gavi were both suspended for a game each for their part in that incident. Yannick Sinner will be missing this year's US Open because of a knee injury. The world tennis number one hasn't played since successfully defending his Wimbledon title earlier this summer and missed the recent Masters events in both Canada and Cincinnati. Sinner says he's disappointed to skip a tournament that means so much to him as he continues his recovery. Rory McIlroy is 7 under par after 16 holes of his second round at Golf's BMW Championship. The world number 2 is 3 shots behind the leader JJ Spun. The FedEx Cup leader Scottie Scheffler is 1 over par midway through his round. The American trained Baccio has stormed to victory in the feature today at York on the Ebor Festival. That was the Nunthorpe Stakes. The 3-year-old was a winner all the way out in that one, justifying pre-race favouritism for his trainer Wesley Ward. Trainer Gavin Cromwell, meanwhile, has announced the retirement of former Cheltenham Festival winner Flooring Porter. The 11-year-old won the 2021 and 2022 renewals of the Stairs Hurdle and was also a winner of the Kerry National. Cromwell has revealed that Flooring Porter recently had a reoccurrence of a niggling injury, and he feels the time is right now to end his racing career. Ireland's Reese McLenaghan has missed out on a medal in the pommel horse final at the European Gymnastics Championships in Zagreb. The 2024 Olympic champion was 7th overall as he continues to recover from injury. And that's your news and sports. I'm Will O'Callaghan. It's now 6 minutes past eight.
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20: Largely dry this evening with a mix of cloud and clear spells tonight and lowest overnight temperatures of 7 to 9 degrees. That's the latest from the Sunshine Newsroom. We'll have more in an hour.
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0: 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In just a moment, music from Rod Stewart and Ed Sheeran. Keep it here.
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0: Sunshine, 106.8, Dublin's easy place to relax. At the weekend with Ed Sheeran and Thinking Out Loud. It's Mellow Moments for Friday evening. This is Sean Ashmore with you. We're going to take a quick break. We're back in just a moment with Daniel Bedingfield and Lionel Richie on the way.
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2: 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Join me for the What's On Guide to the Weekend. 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On Travel Talk this weekend, Ed Finn chats to Conrad Breitzig, the general manager for Hampton by Hilton in Hamburg, and the city's connection to the Beatles, and Kevin Keegan of all things. Tony Smithers is here to talk about the Dublin City Council Dublin Fla, which brings the sound of traditional music to the streets this weekend and where best to experience it. Plus a look at all the big events for the weekend in our What's On Guides. 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

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There's Lionel Richie and Truly. Heading for 9 o'clock news and sport, the latest from the Sunshine Newsroom in just a moment. After 9, got George Michael, Elton John, Mariah Carey and more. They're all on the way next on Sunshine.

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9: It's 9 o'clock. I'm Lindsay Dolan. The Dáil has been recalled early. It's to meet at midday in Dublin next Friday, August 28th. The Cian Corlea TD Verona Murphy has taken the decision following a request from the Taoiseach. It comes after calls for the Dáil to be recalled to suspend fuel increases. Minister for Agriculture Martin Hayden is rejecting claims the government only acted because of opposition pressure.
10: But that's not the case. What we've said very clearly here is that we would monitor the situation. Government responded in real time last spring and into the summer to support people with the cost of living, to have direct supports, particularly around the area for our hauliers and for our agriculture and food production systems, because of the knock-on impact that that can have on the cost of living of every citizen in the state.
9: Fuels for Ireland said the government was sleepwalking into a major problem before announcing the planned reversal of the fuel excise cuts, which will not go ahead. The body said the decision averts an immediate risk of pushing diesel prices above €2 per litre and triggering renewed fuel protests. Cuts announced in the wake of nationwide fuel protests were due to be phased out by the end of the year on a monthly basis, but government now said that won't go ahead in September or October. Kevin McPartland, CEO of Fuels Ireland, said they'd been warning ministers and officials that the timeframe would have been exceptionally reckless.
11: Well, what we have been saying all along is that they need to press pause, which is what they have done today. They've pressed pause. They're not having the excise duty increased. They're not having the NORA levy reinstated. But during that period of pause is now what's important. And during that period of pause, they need to bring together all of the key stakeholders. That's not just the fuel industry. We also need input from the environmental lobby, the industries that are particularly impacted, hauliers, coach operators.
9: A prayer vigil took place this evening in Carlow for the four people injured in the M9 crash last weekend. Members of the community gathered at St Clair's Church in Craigieochullen. Three women and a seven-year-old boy from the area remain in serious condition in hospital following the collision. Hundreds of people who gathered at this evening's vigil said it's all about coming together as a community.
12: I hope it'll let the family know that we're all here for the long haul.
13: Everyone is so sad. It's just so sad. And you know what? Everyone just thinks that could have been us.
14: Solidarity and support. 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
15: Pray for the girls.
14: Pray for the girls and that little young lad. That's all. That's all we can do.
9: Police in Sweden say one person has been killed and several others have been injured in a sword attack at a high school. It happened in the city of Fagersta, northwest of the capital, Stockholm. Local authorities say an 18-year-old suspect has been detained. Leia Healthcare is increasing the price of 65 of its plans from October. The company said this results from a product review aimed at achieving best value for customers. One third of plans are not expected to change in price. Leia said some customers will see their plans drop in cost by as much as 10% in certain cases. Over 300 students who took the L1 and L2 exams received results alongside Leaving Cert and Leaving Cert applied students for the first time. The exams are for students with complex learning and development needs. For all students, post-marking adjustment increased 35% of all grades compared to 52% in 2025. Lorraine Darcy is the ASD coordinator at Maynooth Post-Primary and says it's great to see L1 and L2 students getting results with their friends.
16: It's a continuous assessment. It's our students did maths and English, so communications. So it's for students who wouldn't be able for the traditional Leaving Cert or LTA, and they get a chance then to sit an exam just like everybody else, and they can progress then to the National Learning Network or different agencies out there.
9: It's 4 minutes past nine.
17: And in sport, Premier League champions Arsenal lead newly promoted Coventry 2-0 on the opening night of the new season. Kai Havertz and Bukayo Saka have scored for the Gunners at the Emirates, and the teams are just about to come back out for the second half. St Patrick's Athletic are on course to move to within 4 points of leader Shamrock Rovers in the Premier Division of the SSE Airtricity League. Anthony Olesanya has given Stephen Kenny's Saints a 1-0 lead at Drogheda United. Michael Duffy's goal as Derry City 1-0 up at Bohemians, and Galway United lead by the same scoreline at Dundalk. While it's goalless between Sligo Rovers and Waterford. Curtis Jones has left Liverpool and joined Inter on a 5-year deal for a reported €35 million. The England midfielder had spent the last 17 years at the Premier League club. Four players have been slapped with bans following the brawl at the end of the World Cup final. Argentina midfielder Leandro Paredes has received a 10-match ban, the heaviest of them, with his teammate Noel Molina getting 3. Thiago Almeida and Spain midfielder Gavi were both suspended for a game each for their part in that incident. Yannick Sinner will be missing the US Open tennis because of a knee injury. The world number one hasn't played since successfully defending his Wimbledon title this summer and has missed the recent Masters events in Canada and Cincinnati. Sinner says he's disappointed to skip a tournament that means so much to him as he continues his recovery from that injury. Rory McIlroy is 7 under par into the weekend at Golf's BMW Championship. The world number two is signed for a second round of 69 and he's 3 shots behind the clubhouse leader JJ Spaun. Trainer Gavin Cromwell has announced the retirement of former Cheltenham Festival winner Flooring Porter. The 11-year-old won the 2021 and 2022 renewals of the Stairs Hurdle and was also a winner of the Kerry National. Cromwell has revealed that Flooring Porter recently had a reoccurrence of a niggling injury and he feels it's now the right time to end his racing career. Ireland's Reese McLennan has missed out on a medal in the pommel horse final at the European Gymnastics Championships in Zagreb. The 2024 Olympic champion was 7th as he continues to recover from injury. And that's your news in sport. I'm Will O'Callaghan. It's now 6 minutes past nine.
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18: Largely dry this evening with a mix of cloud and clear spells tonight and lowest overnight temperatures of 7 to 9 degrees. That's the latest from the Sunshine Newsroom. We'll have more in an hour.
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0: Sunshine 106.8, Dublin's easy place to relax at the weekend with Billy Paul, me and Mrs. Jones. We're getting ready for the 10 of 10. It's on the way in the next hour. 10 great songs in a row. And of course, if there's something you'd like us to include, do let us know. You can email us right now, onair@sunshineradio.ie.
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0: Sunshine, 106.8, Dublin's easy place to relax. Louis Armstrong and What a Wonderful World. Sean Ashmore with you for Friday evening. The weekend is here. We're going to take a quick break. We're back with Celine Dion and Billy Joel in just a moment.
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Setting us up nicely for tonight's 10 at 10. It's on the way after news and sport. Got some great music tonight from Cyndi Lauper, Whitney Houston, Benny King, Christina Aguilera and more. They're all on the 10 at 10. Coming up next here on Sunshine.

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1: Hey, it's Robbie Fogarty. Join me for the What's On Guide to the Weekend. Saturday Live, back this Saturday morning from 9 a.m, where Faye Tozer from Steps will be joining me for a chat about Mean Girls the Musical, based on the hit movie, before its arrival at the Bord Gáis Energy Theatre from August 25th. On Travel Talk this weekend, Ed Finn chats to Conrad Breitzig, the general manager for Hampton by Hilton in Hamburg, and the city's connection to the Beatles and Kevin Keegan, of all things. Tony Smithers is here to talk about the Dublin City Council Dublin Fla, which brings the sound of traditional music to the streets this weekend, and where best to experience it. Plus a look at all the big events for the weekend in our What's On Guides. It's Saturday Live, Saturday morning from 9 a.m.
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11: It's 10 o'clock. I'm Lindsay Dolan. Hundreds of people gathered in Carlow this evening for a vigil for those injured in the M9 crash on Sunday. Three women and a 7-year-old boy remain in serious condition in hospital following the collision. A vigil was held in St. Clare's Church in Craigiecullen for people to come together and pray for their recovery. These people say it was important for them to be there.
12: People are hurt about what happened and the way it happened. Could be any of us there tomorrow.
13: Driving to the airport.
12: You know, it's just unfortunate.
13: Pray for the family, give them as much support, let them know that people are thinking of them.
14: The only way we can do is give prayers, you know, on the GoFundMe. People might think, oh, what will they do with money? But remember, these are people that have mortgages, that have young kids, and no matter what, like, they will need the money, you know, they don't know it's going to be a long road ahead for them.
11: Junior Health Minister Mary Butler was among those to attend the vigil.
15: I just felt it was really important to be here today to offer solidarity to the entire community. It's been a very, very difficult week. As Minister for Mental Health, I can only understand the trauma, the mental health impacts, the emotional distress it has caused to so many families.
11: The Dáil has been recalled early. It's to meet at midday in Dublin next Friday, August 28th. The Cian Chorla TD Verona Murphy has taken the decision following a request from the Taoiseach. It comes after calls for the Dáil to be recalled to suspend fuel increases. Minister for Agriculture Martin Hayden is rejecting claims the government only acted because of opposition pressure.
16: But that's not the case. What we've said very clearly here is that we would monitor the situation. Government responded in real time last spring and into the summer to support people with the cost of living, to have direct supports, particularly around the area for our hauliers and for our agriculture and food production systems, because of the knock-on impact that that can have on the cost of living of every citizen in the state.
11: Fuels for Ireland said the government was sleepwalking into a major problem before announcing the planned reversal of fuel excise cuts will not go ahead. The body said the decision averts an immediate risk of pushing diesel prices above €2 a litre and triggering renewed fuel protests. Cuts announced in the wake of nationwide fuel protests were due to be phased out by the end of the year on a monthly basis. But government now said it won't go ahead in September or October. Kevin McPartlin, CEO of Fuels for Ireland, said they'd been warning ministers and officials that the time frame would have been exceptionally reckless.
17: Well, what we've been saying all along is that they need to press pause, which is what they have done today. They've pressed pause. They're not having the excise duty increased. They're not having the NORA levy reinstated. But during that period of pause is now what's important. And during that period of pause, they need to bring together all of the key stakeholders. That's not just a few industry. We also need input from the environmental lobby, the industries that are particularly impacted, hauliers, coach operators.
11: Police in Sweden say one person's been killed and several others have been injured in a sword attack at a high school. It happened in the city of Fagerasta, northwest of the capital, Stockholm. Local authorities say an 18-year-old suspect has been detained. Dairy farmers are calling for further supports to help those in drought-affected areas. The Irish Creamery Milk Suppliers Group said some areas have had effectively no rain for weeks. It's affected fodder supplies and farmers are having to use their winter stocks to keep afloat. President Dennis Drennan says even if the rain returns, it's going to take time for grass growth to return to normal.
18: Grass is so burnt and so brown at the moment in the southeastern half of the country that it's going to take time to recover and time for that to grow. And, the position we are at the moment as regards the fodder reserves for next winter are depleted and going to get depleted more over the next month. So we just need to maximise what we can grow or else we could be facing an animal welfare issue next spring. Just through, you know, obviously climate change and global warming is really hitting us hard as farmers in this country.
11: It's approaching 4 minutes past 10.
19: And in sport, Arsenal have opened the defence of their Premier League crown in some style. Mikel Arteta's side have eased to a 3-0 win against newly promoted Coventry City at the Emirates. Martin Odegaard, Kai Havertz and Bukayo Saka hit the net for the Gunners in that one. St Patrick's Athletic have moved to within 4 points of the leaders Shamrock Rovers in the Premier Division of the SSE or Tristy League. Stephen Kenny's Saints have won 2-0 at Drogheda United. Ross Tierney scored twice as Bohemians came from behind to beat Derry City 5-3 at Dalymount Park, while Galway United moved 5 points clear of the drop zone with a 2-1 win at Dundalk. Sligo Rovers and Waterford drew 0-0 at the Showgrounds. Manchester United have agreed a deal with Brighton to sign midfielder Carlos Baliba. The Cameroon international is understood to be moving for a fee of around £70 million. Baliba is expected to join on a 5-year contract and he's due to undergo a medical at Old Trafford inside the next 24 hours. Yannick Sinner will miss this year's US Open because of a knee injury. The world tennis number one hasn't played since successfully defending his Wimbledon title last month and has also missed the Masters events in Canada and Cincinnati. Sinner says he's disappointed to skip a tournament that means so much to him as he continues his recovery from that injury. Rory McIlroy is 7 under par into the weekend at Golf's BMW Championship. The world number one is signed for a second round of 69 and he's 3 shots behind the clubhouse leader JJ Spaun. Trainer Gavin Cromwell has announced the retirement of former Cheltenham Festival winner Flooring Porter. The 11-year-old won the 2021 and 2022 renewals of the Stairs Hurdle and was also a winner of the Kerry National. Cromwell has revealed that Flooring Porter recently had a reoccurrence of a niggling injury and he feels it's now the right time to end his racing career. There was no joy for Ireland's Reese McLennan as he missed out on a medal in the pommel horse final at the European Gymnastics Championships in Zagreb tonight. The 2024 Olympic champion finished up in 7th place. And George Russell has claimed pole position for tomorrow's sprint race ahead of the Dutch F1 Grand Prix. The Mercedes driver qualified fastest ahead of Lando Norris with Charles Leclerc in 3rd. And that's your news and sports. I'm Will O'Callaghan. It's now 6 minutes past the hour.
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22: Largely dry this evening with a mix of cloud and clear spells tonight and lowest overnight temperatures of 7 to 9 degrees. That's the latest from the Sunshine Newsroom. We'll have more in an hour.
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watch the children play. You know tomorrow is their future, but for me, just another day. 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

0: 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Wrapping up our 10 at 10 for Friday night. Joe's here tomorrow night. He'll have another 10 at 10 after 10 p.m. tomorrow evening.
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Wrapping up this hour here on Sunshine, heading for 11 o'clock news and sport. Will get you up to date from the Sunshine newsroom in just a moment. And then in the next hour, stand by. Billy Ocean, Smokey Robinson, got some Bill Withers and more. It's all on the way after 11 here on Sunshine.

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9: It's 11 o'clock. I'm Lindsay Dolan. Gardaí are looking for help in tracing the whereabouts of a 16-year-old girl reported missing in Limerick. Sasha Martin was reported missing from Dura Doyle on Thursday, August 20th. She's described as being approximately 5'10 in height with a medium build, brown eyes and brown hair. Sasha was last seen wearing a black leather jacket, white crop top, black leggings, black trainers and with a pink bag. Anyone with information on Sasha's whereabouts is asked to contact any Garda station. Hundreds of people gathered in Carlow this evening for a vigil for those injured in the M9 crash on Sunday. Three women and a 7-year-old boy remain in a serious condition in hospital following the collision. A vigil was held in St Clair's Church in Craigacullen for people to come together and pray for their recovery. These people say it was important for them to be there.
10: People are hurt about what happened and the way it happened. Could be any of us there tomorrow.
11: Driving to the airport.
10: You know, it's just unfortunate.
11: Pray for the family, give them as much support, let them know that people are thinking of them.
12: The only way we can do is give them prayers, you know, on the GoFundMe. People might think, oh, what will they do with money? But remember, these are people who have mortgages, that have young kids, and no matter what, like, they will need the money, you know. They don't know it's going to be a long road ahead for them.
9: Junior Health Minister Mary Butler was among those to attend the vigil.
13: I just felt it was really important to be here today to offer solidarity to the entire community. It's been a very, very difficult week. As Minister for Mental Health, I can only understand the trauma, the mental health impacts, the emotional distress it has caused to so many families.
9: There's been a boost to the country's economy. Moody's have upgraded the nation's credit rating from AA2 to from AA3 with a positive outlook. The Taoiseach, the Simon Harris, has welcomed the announcement. He says the upgrade reflects Moody's assessment Ireland's strong economy will continue to grow. The Doyle has been recalled early. It's to meet at midday in Dublin next Friday, August 28th. The Ceann Comhairle TD Fiona Murphy has taken the decision following a request from the Taoiseach. It comes after calls for the Doyle to be recalled. to suspend fuel increases. Meanwhile, Minister for Agriculture Martin Hayden is rejecting claims the government only acted because of opposition pressure.
14: But that's not the case. What we've said very clearly here is that we would monitor the situation. Government responded in real time last spring and into the summer to support people with the cost of living, to have direct supports, particularly around the area for our hauliers and for our agriculture and food production systems, because of the knock-on impact that that can have on the cost of living of every citizen in the state.
9: Dairy farmers are calling for further supports to help those in drought-affected areas. The Irish Creamery Milk Suppliers Group said some areas have had effectively no rain for weeks. It's affected fodder supplies and farmers are having to use their winter stocks to keep afloat. President Dennis Drennan said even if the rain returns, it'll take some time for grass growth to return to normal.
15: Grass is so burnt and so brown at the moment in the southeastern half of the country that it's going to take time to recover and time for that to grow. And, so the position we are at the moment as regards the fodder reserves for next winter are depleted and going to get depleted more over the next month. So we just need to maximise what we can grow, or else we could be facing an animal welfare issue next spring, just through, obviously climate change and global warming is really hitting us hard as farmers in this country.
9: President Trump's been given permission to continue work on the White House ballroom for now. A judicial order that would have halted much of the development has been temporarily paused. Justices have given further time to consider if the $400 million work can be completed after concerns were raised by an historic preservation group. And a stuntman who was injured while filming a Harry Potter movie wants people to know a good life can be had after being labelled with a disability. David Holmes is calling for a change in language used around the community. The 45-year-old doubled for a number of stars in the 8 Harry Potter films before a freak accident left him paralysed. He says he's always pushing to challenge perceptions. It's 4 minutes past 11.
16: And in sport, Arsenal have opened the defence of their Premier League crown in some style. Mikel Arteta's side have eased to a 3-0 win against newly promoted Coventry City at the Emirates. Martin Odegaard, Kai Havertz and Bukayo Saka hit the net for the Gunners in that one. St Patrick's Athletic have moved to within 4 points of the leaders Shamrock Rovers in the Premier Division of the SSE Airtricity League. Stephen Kenny's Saints have won 2-0 at Drogheda United. Ross Tierney scored twice as Bohemians came from behind to beat Derry City 5-3 at Dalymount Park, while Galway United moved 5 points clear of the drop zone with a 2-1 win at Dundalk. Sligo Rovers and Waterford drew 0-0 at the showgrounds. Manchester United have agreed a deal with Brighton to sign midfielder Carlos Baliba. The Cameroon international is understood to be moving for a fee of around £70 million. Baliba is expected to join on a 5-year contract and he's due to undergo a medical at Old Trafford inside the next 24 hours. Yannick Sinner will miss this year's US Open because of a knee injury. The world tennis number one hasn't played since successfully defending his Wimbledon title last month and has also missed the Masters events in Canada and Cincinnati. Sinner says he's disappointed to skip a tournament that means so much to him as he continues his recovery from that injury. Rory McIlroy is 7 under par into the weekend at Golf's BMW Championship. The world number one is signed for a second round of 69 and he's 3 shots behind the clubhouse leader JJ Spaun. Trainer Gavin Cromwell has announced the retirement of former Cheltenham Festival winner Flooring Porter. The 11-year-old won the 2021 and 2022 renewals of the Stairs Hurdle and was also a winner of the Kerry National. Cromwell has revealed that Flooring Porter recently had a reoccurrence of a niggling injury and he feels it's now the right time to end his racing career. There was no joy for Ireland's Reese McLennan as he missed out on a medal in the pommel horse final at the European Gymnastics Championships in Zagreb tonight. The 2024 Olympic champion finished up in 7th place. And George Russell has claimed pole position for tomorrow's sprint race ahead of the Dutch F1 Grand Prix. The Mercedes driver qualified fastest ahead of Lando Norris, with Charles Leclerc in third. And that's your news and sports. I'm Will O'Callaghan. It's now 6 minutes past the hour.
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18: Largely dry this evening with a mix of cloud and clear spells tonight and lowest overnight temperatures of 7 to 9 degrees. That's the latest from the Sunshine Newsroom. We'll have more in an hour.
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0: 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And just the two of us. It is Mellow Moments, helping you to chill and relax and get in the weekend mood. And we've got Percy Sledge and Fleetwood Mac in just a moment.
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This is Sean Ashmore with you. Friday night here in Sunshine. Going to get you up to date with the latest from the Sunshine Newsroom at midnight in just a moment. And then in the next hour, more great music coming your way from Berlin, Michael Bublé, Marvin Gaye and more. Keep it here.

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10: 106.8. It's midnight, I'm Lindsay Dolan. Hundreds of people gathered in Carlow this evening for a vigil for those injured in the M9 crash on Sunday. Three women and a 7-year-old boy remain in serious condition in hospital following the collision. A vigil was held in St. Clair's Church in Craigiecullen for people to come together and pray for the recovery. These people say it was important for them to be there.
11: People are hurt about what happened and the way it happened. Could be any of us there tomorrow.
12: Driving to the airport.
11: You know, it's just unfortunate.
12: Pray for the family, give them as much support. Let them know that people are thinking of them.
13: The only way we can do is give them prayers, you know, on the GoFundMe. People might think, oh, what will they do with money? But remember, these are people who have mortgages, that have young kids. And no matter what, like, they will need the money, you know. They don't know it's going to be a long road ahead for them.
10: And Junior Health Minister Mary Butler was among those to attend the vigil.
14: I just felt it was really important to be here today to offer solidarity to the entire community. It's been a very, very difficult week. As Minister for Mental Health, I can only understand the trauma, the mental health impacts, the emotional distress it has caused to so many families.
10: There's been a boost to the country's economy. Moody's has upgraded the nation's credit rating to AA2 from AA3. With a positive outlook, Taoiseach the Simon Harris has welcomed the announcement. He says the upgrade reflects Moody's assessment of Ireland's strong economy that will continue to grow. The Dáil's been recalled early. It's to meet at midday in Dublin next Friday, August 28th. The Cian Corla TD Verona Murphy has taken the decision following a request from the Taoiseach. It comes after calls for the Dáil to be recalled to suspend fuel increases. Meanwhile, Minister for Agriculture Martin Hayden is rejecting claims the government only acted because of opposition pressure.
15: But that's not the case. What we've said very clearly here is that we would monitor the situation. Government responded in real time last spring and into the summer to support people with the cost of living, to have direct supports, particularly around the area for our hauliers and for our agriculture and food production systems, because of the knock-on impact that that can have on the cost of living of every citizen in the state.
10: Dairy farmers are calling for further supports to help those in drought-affected areas. The Irish Creamery Milk Suppliers Group said some areas have had effectively no rain for weeks. It's affected fodder supplies and farmers are having to use their winter stocks to keep afloat. President Dennis Drennan said even if the rain returns, it'll take time for grass growth to return to normal.
16: Grass is so burnt and so brown at the moment in the southeastern half of the country that it's going to take time to recover and time for that to grow. And, so the position we are at the moment as regards the fodder reserves for next winter are depleted and going to get depleted more over the next month. So we just need to maximise what we can grow, or else we could be facing an animal welfare issue next spring, just through, you know, obviously climate change, global warming is really hitting us hard as farmers in this country.
10: As Leaving Cert students receive their results today, Gardaí are advising them to be wary of rental scams as they begin college. Leaving Cert results and CAO offers drive a surge in accommodation scams, with roughly one third of all rental frauds occurring during August and September. Deirdre O'Neill, the Crime Prevention Officer at Waterford Garda Station, has this advice for people house hunting.
17: You never agree to rent a property without first having the opportunity to view it. That's really, really important. Don't hand over cash, insist on a proper receipt. Use an IBAN if you can. Ensure that the keys work and you have proper contact details for the landlord and agent, and report any accommodation fraud to your local Garda Station. You know, if the deal seems too good to be true, just be cautious.
10: Gardaí are looking for help in tracing the whereabouts of a 16-year-old girl reported missing in Limerick. Sasha Martin was reported missing from Dura Doyle on Thursday, August 20th. She's described as being approximately 5'10 in height, with a medium build, brown eyes and brown hair. Sasha was last seen wearing a black leather jacket, white crop top, black leggings, black trainers and with a pink handbag. Anyone with information on Sasha's whereabouts is asked to contact any Garda station. It's 4 minutes past 12.
18: And in sport, Arsenal have opened the defence of their Premier League crown in some style. Mikel Arteta's side have eased to a 3-0 win against newly promoted Coventry City at the Emirates. Martin Odegaard, Kai Havertz and Bukayo Saka hit the net for the Gunners in that one. St Patrick's Athletic have moved to within 4 points of the leaders Shamrock Rovers in the Premier Division of the SSE Airtrusty League. Stephen Kenny's Saints have won 2-0 at Drogheda United. Ross Tierney scored twice as Bohemians came from behind to beat Derry City 5-3 at Dalymount Park, while Galway United moved 5 points clear of the drop zone with a 2-1 win at Dundalk. Sligo Rovers and Waterford drew 0-0 at the Showgrounds. Manchester United have agreed a deal with Brighton to sign midfielder Carlos Baliba. The Cameroon international is understood to be moving for a fee of around £70 million. Baliba is expected to join on a 5-year contract, and he's due to undergo a medical at Old Trafford inside the next 24 hours. Yannick Sinner will miss this year's US Open because of a knee injury. The world tennis number one hasn't played since successfully defending his Wimbledon title last month, and has also missed the Masters events in Canada and Cincinnati. Sinner says he's disappointed to skip a tournament that means so much to him as he continues his recovery from that injury. Rory McIlroy is 7 under par into the weekend at Golf's BMW Championship. The world number one is signed for a second round of 69, and he's 3 shots behind the clubhouse leader JJ Spawn. Trainer Gavin Cromwell has announced the retirement of former Cheltenham Festival winner Flooring Porter. The 11-year-old won the 2021 and 2022 renewals of the Stairs Hurdle and was also a winner of the Kerry National. Cromwell has revealed that Flooring Porter recently had a reoccurrence of a niggling injury, and he feels it's now the right time to end his racing career. There was no joy for Ireland's Rhys McLennan as he missed out on a medal in the pommel horse final at the European Gymnastics Championships in Zagreb tonight. The 2024 Olympic champion finished up in 7th place. And George Russell has claimed pole position for tomorrow's sprint race ahead of the Dutch F1 Grand Prix. The Mercedes driver qualified fastest ahead of Lando Norris, with Charles Leclerc in third. And that's your news and sports. I'm Will O'Callaghan. It's now 6 minutes past the hour.
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20: Largely dry this evening with a mix of cloud and clear spells tonight, and lowest overnight temperatures of 7 to 9 degrees. That's the latest from the Sunshine Newsroom. We'll have more in an hour.
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It's Mellow Moments. It continues after 1 o'clock with more great music coming your way. Got Westlife on the way, Spandau Ballet, Eric Carmen and more. Mellow Moments continues after one here on Sunshine.

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